0: has threatened to decimate Iran. He says the United States has just struck missile and drone storage locations as well as coastal radar sites for violating the ceasefire agreement again. The President of the United States taking to Truth Social to say there may come a point when they're no longer able to be reasonable and will be forced to complete the job. The US President saying the Islamic Republic of Iran will no longer exist. The Albanese government is moving to double its penalty on tech giants who fail to stop under 16s from using their platforms. New laws will be introduced, taking the maximum fine to $99 million. An Australian man has been arrested in Thailand, accused of murdering a teenage girl. The 17-year-old's naked body was found inside a suitcase along a railway line. Simon Carman, believed to be from Ballarat, was arrested as he tried to board a plane bound for Perth. Two rain bands are sweeping the nation, bringing heavy falls to parts of Victoria, New South Wales and southwest Queensland this week. The death toll from Venezuela's earthquake has now passed 1,400. More Australians are leaving cities, with the latest regional movers index hitting its highest level. And Kylie and Madonna have teamed up for a sketch on the BBC with Graham Norton, the American singer confessing she was once a bit jealous of our Kylie.
1: Why?
2: Because she's so cute.
3: Thank you.
2: I think my my ex-husband at the time had a crush on her. I was like, I'll never be as beautiful as Kylie.
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0: The power of Denta the Crows top four hopes, defeating their cross-city rivals by 26 points at Adelaide Oval. Port coach Josh Carr says they understand just how important their jumper is.
5: I'd be lying if I said that, you know, the external noise didn't have an influence on, I guess, your thought process, and that's me personally, and I've no doubt the players at the same time.
0: Collingwood defeated Richmond and the Blues beat the Eagles.
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6: Nice and sunny in Lonnie today. A top of 13 is expected, with a possible shower rolling through tomorrow and a top of 15. And rain on the way Tuesday, top of 15. Scottsdale in the northeast, nice and sunny today. Top of 14, enjoy that, because there is a possible shower on the way tomorrow and a top of 15. And then rain on the way Tuesday and a top of 13. St Helens in the east coast with a late shower and 14 today, and more rain on the way over your next couple days. A top of 16 for both your Monday and Tuesday, and rain. Get your new sport and weather anytime by heading to chillifm.com.au.
4: 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Chilli's second serving.
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6: Yeah, you couldn't be more right, Richie. 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The highlights, Marcus.
8: It is the Monster Mash.
6: That's my sound for yummy. I'm excited because you brought me, well, you didn't bring me, but you've bought an app, Strava. You bought
8: Strava. I've started running, Nick. You're right.
6: And
8: I've joined the cult.
6: You are a part of
8: the cult of personality.
6: a personality that is very like-minded. All runners.
8: Yes.
6: You're track stars.
8: No. Just to be clear, I'm not a runner. I am running.
6: Okay, Forrest Gump.
8: And from that day on, if I was going somewhere, I was running.
6: So you did that, and we got to interview Ursula Carlson. Know her from, have you been paying attention? She's got her new show, Ursula, that's on ABC iView.
8: Oh, she's so funny.
6: She was a great chat. She's also on the way. She's going to be bringing a comedy tour to Hobart as well.
8: Yeah.
6: UrsulaCarlson.com, if you want tickets to that. She's going to be bringing Fatty on a Yacht.
8: Fatty on a Yacht. Her title, not ours.
6: You've had a snoring problem as well.
8: Yeah, I have. I'm in the doghouse.
6: Yeah, we're trying to find
8: I get threats now right before we go to sleep.
6: Yeah.
8: You snore tonight, you're copping it. And she follows through, and with a swift punch and kick.
6: One swift punch and a mallet. And I reckon, I don't doubt that Flick's got like a wall. Your partner Flick has a wall of just instruments to use on you.
8: Yeah, okay. Like, now it's sounding abusive. Let's not branch into this.
6: A pillow sack full of hard soap bars that haven't been used. I don't doubt that. But on the way next, big announcement. Australia has finally narrowed down 2026's Australia's best bicky, and you're going to be shocked by it if you haven't listened to it already.
8: Yeah, I'm still in shock.
6: Fuming.
8: Still in shock. Don't believe it. Refuse to believe it.
6: Well, let's relax into this one right now. It's Harry Styles. Let's relax into the American Girl.

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7: Hi there, Alana McIntyre here with the latest. After getting his tax reforms through with the support of the Greens this week, the Treasurer claims the Albanese government legislated quickly because they want to provide certainty. While speaking to ABC's Insiders this morning, Jim Chalmers was pressed on the timing.
8: Whenever tax reform is undertaken in this country, it's hotly contested, it's contentious. There are all kinds of predictions that the sky will fall in and all other kinds of predictions which turn out to be wrong. We expect that to be the case again. But we've legislated the core elements quickly because we want to provide that level of certainty.
7: The Treasurer admits there's been a softening in the property market as auction clearance rates remain below 50% nationally. Meantime, Labor has announced plans to double the penalty for social media giants who don't stop under 16s from using their platforms. The penalty will increase to $99 million. The US has launched more strikes on Iran, the US president saying Iran has broken the ceasefire agreement again. Donald Trump taking to Truth Social saying it's very possible they will never learn. Drones will be used year-round to spot sharks across Sydney. The announcement coming 2 weeks after Sydney mother Leah Stewart was attacked by a shark at Coogee Beach. 70 beaches will be monitored, with drones to fly from dawn until dusk 365 days a year. And a new study shows Gen Z men are living the healthiest lifestyles. Boomers are exercising the least out of the 2,000 men surveyed and drinking more alcohol.
9: Go down to Banjo's and tuck into the new Ned Kelly pie. 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
6: Chilli, your sport now.
7: In AFL, the Crows' hopes of the top four have been dented by the power. Coach Matthew Nix speaking after their cross-city rivals beat them by 26 points.
10: Yeah, I think if we go purely numbers, yeah, we're gonna go straight into stoppage. But the bigger picture, just a really poor night. About as poor as we've been, unfortunately, this year.
7: Collingwood defeated Richmond by 34 points, but Tom Lynch is on track to return for next week's clash against Carlton.
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12: Nice and sunny in Lonnie today. A top of 13 is expected, with a possible shower rolling through tomorrow and a top of 15. And rain on the way Tuesday, top of 15. Scottsdale in the northeast, nice and sunny today. Top of 14, enjoy that, because there is a possible shower on the way tomorrow and a top of 15. And then rain on the way Tuesday and a top of 13. St Helens in the east coast with a late shower and 14 today, and more rain on the way over your next couple days. A top of 16 for both your Monday and Tuesday, and rain. 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
1: Hey, how you doing?
0: It's Nick and Marcus's second serving.
2: Do you know where the word spam comes from?
3: The word spam?
2: Yeah. Let's say not the word, because there's two different spams.
3: There's two different uses of the word spam, yes.
2: Yes. Correct. We've got the meat spam, the condensed meat, mysterious meat spam.
3: Yeah, mystery meat is correct.
2: You'll find it in every air raid shelter, air raid bunker. You'll find it.
3: Do you know I've never eaten it?
2: Neither have I.
3: No.
2: Shall we try spam on air?
3: Oh, I don't know if I could. Yeah, okay, why not?
2: We'll try it on air. I've never had
3: it before.
2: I'll do it
3: for the sake of entertainment, Nick.
2: We'll have it with pineapple. I heard that's good. But not only that, but the other way of spam is when you get the same thing happens repeatedly. So same message goes over. Like, imagine me going, hi, hi, hi, hi, hi, hi, hi, hi, hi. That's spam.
3: Yeah. And annoying.
2: That's a different definition for a different day. Now, do you know where that comes from, though?
3: It's either shortened from something or... No, I couldn't guess.
2: You wouldn't believe it, but it actually comes from a Monty Python sketch. So Monty Python, the comedy group, 60s...
3: Wait, right, that's where it originated from. I know the sketch.
2: Yep. So... I'll repeat the sketch, because basically there's two people in a restaurant. They they're kind of pulling themselves down into the restaurant.
3: Yeah.
2: The waitress then goes to take their order and says, would you like egg and bacon?
3: Yeah.
2: Would you like egg, sausage and bacon? He's rattling through the menu.
3: He, she.
2: Then it goes on to go like, oh, would you like egg and spam? Would you like bacon and spam? Egg, bacon, sausage and spam, and keeps repeating to when they start to go, do you want the spam, spam?
3: Yeah.
2: Do you want the spam, spam, spam? Goes on, and spam then goes to replace every single word in the menu. So it repeats to be, do you want the spam, spam, spam with the spam? On the side.
3: Such a side
2: of spam.
3: The kings of comedy, I swear.
2: This is a bit from it.
4: Spam, spam, spam, spam, spam, spam, baked beans, spam. Lobster thermidor, crevettes with mayonnaise sauce, garnish with truffle pate, brandy, and a fried egg on top, and spam.
2: Now, being Monty Python, the restaurant's also filled to the brim with Vikings.
3: Yeah, of course it is.
2: Vikings surrounding this one table.
3: Of course.
2: And because there's Vikings in there too, when they hear spam, then they start going, spam, spam, spam. Everyone's chanting spam. Now, in the early days of the internet, to fast forward a bit, early days of the internet with message boards and comment threads.
3: Yeah.
2: Because people were nerds back on the internet, early days of the internet.
3: Oh, only in the early days, though. They're not nerds on the internet anymore.
2: No, everyone's got access to it. Early days, nerds had access to the internet.
3: Yes.
2: Only nerds. Yeah. Only they cared about it.
3: Yeah.
2: Because they loved Monty Python, they would fill these message boards and comment threads with spam, and everyone would repeat the word spam, spam, spam, spam, spam. So when you receive...
3: Amazing.
2: ...a lot of emails... In a row.
3: Spam email.
2: A spam email actually comes from a Monty Python sketch.
3: How
2: mind-blowing is that?
3: I hate using this sentence, but I was today years old.
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0: Claude's definition of a year and a time and a place, and it vaguely being like, yeah, it kind of sounds like all these other tunes is not the answer I wanted, well, but it was fun to dive into anyway.
1: Yeah, don't bite off more than you can chew, because we are the people to come forward with stupid questions, and you're gonna have your work cut out for you if you're not careful.
2: And Maria, I'm just picking up my jaw off the floor right now, attaching it, and yeah, well, I'm amazed.
1: Yeah,
0: happy to help, and in the words of many a culture, nah, nah, nah, nah, nah, back at you.
1: Where can people find you if they want to explore more of your stuff?
0: So I've got 11 novels you can check out. There's 8 books for the Supernatural Sister series, which are all different types of mythological monsters set in the real world.
1: Amazing.
0: I wrote a book for Marvel called Mockingbird Strike Out, and another one for Assassin's Creed called Assassin's Creed Mirage, Daughter of No One.
1: What?
0: There's also a novel called The Graveyard Shift, if you're a fan of slashes like Scream, and I know what you did last summer, Halloween, and you can listen to The Phantom Never Dies if you really want some good pop culture etymology.
1: Yeah.
0: That and a series I did with Blake Howard of One Heat Minute Productions, Josie and the Podcast, also available however you listen to good podcasts.
2: We appreciate your time. Thank you very much for joining us on the show.
0: Thanks,
2: and blowing
0: boys,
2: our
0: more
2: brains.
0: Than happy to.
1: Talk to you later, hopefully.
3: Like the time you said, just one more.
4: I'm not normally a praying man, but if you're up there, please save me, Superman.
3: It's a second serving with Nick and Marcus. Wake up with Nick and Marcus.
1: Nico, with mum and her partner away, I've been looking after the farm.
2: Ah, yeah.
1: It's been up to me to feed the horses, look after the Shetland ponies,
2: move the
1: electric fences, tear around on the bike, and look after the dogs and the cats, and just general.
2: How many dogs and cats have you got?
1: Well, it's 2 dogs, 2 cats, 2 Shetlands, 2 racehorses.
2: What? Is this the ark? You're very selective with
1: and a lot of native hens.
2: Even Noah couldn't stop that one.
3: It's Nick and Marcus for breakfast on Chilli. Thanks to Country Club Tasmania, Country Club Avenue, Prospect Vale.
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11: Hi there, Alana McIntyre here with the latest. Donald Trump has threatened to decimate Iran, saying the US has just struck missile and drone storage locations as the US president accuses Tehran

0: The battle is nearly on. 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
1: One thing I'm definitely going to miss is the toilets.
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2: And you got to share the cubicle with someone. And,
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2: Someone's asleep in there.
1: You feel like you're in the military.
2: Some poor staff members eating their lunch in there. So if you buy your own house over here, are you going to install a bidet?
1: Yeah, 100%. 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I think we're all working.
2: We can't even get a plate of cookies here, mate.
0: It's Nick and Marcus for breakfast on Chilli. 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
4: I'm John Fabris. America's presidents flagged wiping out Iran as the two sides trade strikes. Retired Lieutenant General Karen Gibson telling CNN, Iran's aggression's telling for a peace agreement.
5: Should put to bed any misconceptions that Iran is approaching these negotiations in a spirit of good faith and a desire to reach an accommodation through the MOU.
4: A race against the window of survival closing in Venezuela's earthquake catastrophe, where nearly 70,000 people are missing. Anger's widespread over insufficient resources to dig the rubble.
6: Come here. There are still people alive. How long? How long are we going to wait? I need the machinery to get here.
4: Translation on DW News. And the New South Wales government's added $34 million to its shark-spotting drone system, the Premier, preparing beachgoers.
7: This will likely mean there are more shark alarms, not less shark alarms, as a result of these drones in New South Wales beaches. That doesn't mean there's more sharks in the water.
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8: The Power has shocked the Crows 97-71 in Showdown 60. Adelaide coach Matthew Nix admitting they struggled to contain the surge of Zach Butters and Jason Horne-Francis.
9: I think it's momentum, you know, when you have Zach doing what he's doing and Jason, you know, punching us in the mouth in there as well. And that's probably where we look at a part of it and say, well, credit where it's due. They were more powerful in there. I think their pressure, it ends up turning into perceived pressure.
8: Collingwood climbing to ninth with a 34-point win over Richmond at the MCG. Carlton continuing its form with a 117-64 victory over the Eagles. The Vixens are through to the Super Netball Grand Final, downing West Coast 62-51, setting up a decider against the Thunderbirds at John Cain Arena. Melbourne's goal attack, Kira Austin, says they're chasing payback after three straight losses to Adelaide this season.
10: Man, we'd love to have another crack at Thunderbirds. They've gotten the mickey over us too many times.
8: On Fox Sports, and the Storms NRL top eight hopes have taken a hit with a 30-4 loss to Manly. That's Sport, I'm Harrison Freeb.
3: 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Explore Snowy River Launceston's full range at 6 Gaddy Street, Western Junction. Less than a kilometre from the airport. Chile's three-day forecast.
11: A sunny one in Lonnie today. It's reaching 13 as the top for tomorrow. Can expect a possible shower. Scottsdale today, sunny and 14, a possible shower for tomorrow, reaching 15 as the top. St Helens today, a late shower, top of 14 degrees with rain on the way tomorrow.
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0: the hottest hits. You got Jackie across your Sunday afternoon. Having a Sunday sesh with you guys. Hope it's not a bad one for you out there. Bit of Jay Biebs with his latest track, Speed Demon, we just come out of. And I've got a bit of a bone to pick with this track. When you guys hear these words, what do you hear? That bit right there, because I'll tell you what I hear. I just hear beef chicken. That's all I hear. Is this what you hear now? Beef chicken. You know what I mean? Anyway, I think that's just a me thing. We've got more music on the way. Tate McRae, just keep watching. It plays next.
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2: Good morning, I'm Ebony Ablett. A 29-year-old man's been arrested and charged with multiple offences after a crash in the early hours of this morning. A memorial service will be held in Ulverston today for Constable Keith Smith.
1: Delivering the local stories from the local voices that just simply can't get anywhere else.
2: Workers at the Liberty Bell Bay Manganese Smelter will continue to wait for definitive news. Work of our police officers in the north is being commended with a reduction in crime.
1: Chilli, part of the community across Launceston and the northeast, and leaders in local.
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14: When you get home, I'm moving out.
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13: 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Oh, man, that sucks.
15: 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Sorry, really quickly, because I tried to break up with someone once.
13: Oh, no.
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13: Yeah.
15: And then I said, like, hey, I think we should end things.
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13: You're a dog, Woody.
15: 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I just...
12: 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She

0: 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It's here on Chilli, your home of the hottest hits. 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On the way, some Craig David. The man has two first names. I don't know if we trust him. 7 days, plays next.
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0: here on Chilli, home of the hottest hits. You got Jay Harts just stopping by, just saying g'day. Hoping you guys are having a great Sunday afternoon, keeping you company in the car or wherever you are listening from. We're rounding you up to the latest in some new sport and some weather. It's heading your way next here on Chilli.
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8: I'm John Fabris. Another round of military strikes by America countering Iran's attacks on US military bases in the Middle East and a second commercial ship in the Strait of Hormuz. Despite all the peace talks, retired Lieutenant General Karen Gibson tells CNN, Iran's intentions are clear.
9: They intend to play a controlling role. They do not intend for the traffic through the Straits of Hormuz to be free and unfettered as it was previously.
8: Almost 70,000 are listed as missing in Venezuela's earthquake disaster. Rubble digging for survivors is being hampered by a lack of equipment.
10: There are still people there. We need machinery. Please help us.
8: Translation on DW News. And an upgrade to drone shark spotting means all Sydney beaches will have year-round coverage. New South Wales Premier Chris Minns announcing regional surveillance will increase.
11: Massive expansion of drone surveillance in regional beaches, particularly tourist areas in the summer.
1: Go down to Banjos and tuck into the new Ned Kelly pie, baked fresh daily, hearty beef mince, bacon, tomato, a whole egg on top, and covered in delicious

0: melted cheese. Legendary.
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2: North Melbourne is expecting a fiery encounter with the Bombers today at Marvel Stadium. Roos coach Alistair Clarkson says they're still in the fight for finals.
3: Just got to keep trying to bank as many wins as we can. And you know, our footy club hasn't been in a position, the mid-season part of the competition, to still have their season alive.
2: Well, Frio and the Gold Coast wrapping up round 16 at Optus Stadium. Let's go behind the wheel. Oscar Piastri launches from 7th for tonight's F1 Austrian Grand Prix. The Aussie knows he's got plenty of work to do to catch up to the front runners.
4: You know, there's a few areas where I was pushing hard and maybe overstepped it a little bit, but I don't think we had the pace to be able to do a whole lot more than that. So, yep, it's where we are at the moment. We know it. We're pushing hard to try and improve.
2: George Russell has secured pole position. And at the FIFA World Cup, Argentina leads Jordan 3-1 late in the second half. It's two apiece between Austria and Algeria. England, Croatia and Congo clinching wins earlier, while Colombia and Portugal played out a goalless draw. That's sport. I'm Harrison Preve.
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1: Chili's three-day forecast.
5: A sunny one in Lonnie today. It's reaching 13 as the top for tomorrow. Can expect a possible shower. Scottsdale today, sunny and 14, a possible shower for tomorrow, reaching 15 as the top. St Helens today, a late shower, top of 14 degrees with rain on the way tomorrow.
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0: 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J-Hubs hanging out with you guys across your Sunday afternoon. Now, we want to know from you, do you have a regular place that you love to go grab yourself maybe a coffee before work or before dropping the kids off at school? 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

0: You're on Chilly Home of the Hottest Hits, J-Halves, across your Sunday afternoon. That is just about where I leave it today, guys. Enjoy the rest of your weekend. I'll be back tomorrow from 1. I'll catch you there. Nuru.
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1: 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News. Now.
9: I'm John Fabris. America and Iran keep trading strikes. President Trump's now essentially threatening to annihilate.
8: Times higher than Kunanyi. To see the difference you're making.

0: memorandum of understanding that was signed was very, very ambiguous. You're seeing a continuation of negotiation, only this time not in the negotiating room, but on the battlefield.
1: Anger builds in Venezuela over what's viewed as an insufficient government response to digging through rubble for earthquake survivors. Almost 70,000 are reported missing, and survival chances are diminishing.
2: Time is against us. People are trapped in the rubble, even sending messages, text messages from to their relatives and friends.
1: And Victoria's premier is out promoting plans for an extra 234 full-time equivalent nurses for hospitals statewide, not just Melbourne.
3: They'll be working in regional centres like Bendigo and Ballarat, and also some of the smaller regional areas as well, like Shepparton.
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5: Essendon and North Melbourne are resuming AFL action at Marvel Stadium. The Bombers welcoming back some key reinforcements, including their skipper.
6: Yeah, so Caldwell, Parrish, obviously McGrath, as you said. Clark will play his first game for the year after injury.
5: Interim coach Dean Solomon there. Fremantle tackles the Gold Coast in the twilight fixture at Optus Stadium. Port Adelaide, Collingwood and Carlton notching wins in yesterday's encounters. The FIFA World Cup group stage has drawn to a close with the round of 32 officially locked in. Argentina defeating Jordan 3-1 to finish top of Group J. Austria finishing second despite a 3-all draw with Algeria. Colombia top Group K with a goalless draw with Portugal. England defeated Panama 2-0 to seal top spot in Group L. In cricket, Australia hunting top spot in its group and a chance to send India packing at the Women's T20 World Cup tonight at Lord's. And the Melbourne Vixens one win away from back-to-back Super Netball titles following an 11-goal victory over West Coast Fever. That's sport. I'm Harrison Freed.
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7: A sunny one in Lonnie today. It's reaching 13 as the top for tomorrow. Can expect a possible shower. Scottsdale today, sunny and 14, a possible shower for tomorrow. Reaching 15 as the top. St Helens today, a late shower. Top of 14 degrees with rain on the way tomorrow.
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1: One thing I'm definitely going to miss is the toilets.
2: Mate, just, you go halfway across the world and this is the thing you miss?
1: I miss it so much already. Like, I went to the toilet here and it's not the same.
2: No.
1: It smells.
2: And you got to share the cubicle with someone. And
1: yeah, and you're shoulder to shoulder.
2: Someone's asleep in there.
1: You feel like you're in the military.
2: Some
1: like
2: poor staff members eating their lunch in there. So if you buy your own house over here, are you going to install a bidet?
1: Yeah, 100%. Yeah. 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I think we're all working.
2: We can't even get a plate of cookies here, mate.
0: It's Nick and Marcus for breakfast on Chilli. 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

0: At Chilli, we know local news matters to you.
1: Good morning, I'm Ebony Ablett. A 29-year-old man's been arrested and charged with multiple offences after a crash in the early hours of this morning. A memorial service will be held in Ulverston today for Constable Keith Smith.
0: Delivering the local stories from the local voices that just simply can't get anywhere else.
1: Workers at the Liberty Bell Bay Manganese Smelter will continue to wait for definitive news. Work of our police officers in the north is being commended with a reduction in crime.
0: Chilli, part of the community across Launceston and the northeast, and leaders in local.
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3: 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National. News. Now.
4: I'm John Fabris. America's president's threatened Iran will no longer exist as it strikes at US military bases in the Middle East and another commercial ship in the Strait of Hormuz. Despite them trading blows, Ross Harrison from the Middle East Institute's optimistic it'll settle down.
5: Both parties would like to see this end. Whether the Israelis will participate in that, whether the dynamics in the Gulf suggest that, we'll see in the coming days.
4: Frantic digging in Venezuela's earthquake-collapsed buildings as survival chances become more remote with the passing of time. This Louisiana teacher dropped her holidays with family to help out on the ground.
6: We just started getting organized in the city to collect the items that we need the most.
4: And the recent shark attack off Sydney's Coogee Beach has prompted the New South Wales Premier to announce increased funding into drone surveillance.
7: The main aim is to have autonomous AI-enabled drones operating all the time, dawn to dusk, on all New South Wales beaches so they can identify sharks earlier.
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8: North Melbourne's leading Essendon by 4 points in the second quarter of their AFL encounter at Marvel. Sean Darcy returning for Fremantle's clash with the Gold Coast at Optus. The Dockers' ruck hasn't played since round 5, overcoming concussion followed by a calf strain. Coach Justin Longmuir says they've managed his workload.
9: There's obviously the bit around Sean making sure that we're building his body to be resilient in the back half of the year. And unfortunately, he hasn't really been overly resilient the last couple of years, so he just thought a good opportunity to play him at Peel, get his game time up, get him confident in his body.
8: The round of 32 locked in at the FIFA World Cup. Australia and Egypt square off early next Saturday our time. Portugal meets Croatia in what's likely to be the final showdown between two of the greats, Cristiano Ronaldo and Luka Modric. Brazil faces a dangerous Japan. France has a tough outing against Sweden, while the tournament's Cinderella story, Cape Verde, facing reigning champions Argentina. And Oscar Piastri starts seventh on the grid for tonight's F1 Austrian Grand Prix. That's sport. I'm Harrison Freeb.
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10: It is getting to a low of 14. Overnight in Lonnie tonight. Tomorrow, most cloudy conditions for 25. Still tomorrow, possible shower reaching 22 for St Helens tonight. It's dropping to 15 degrees with showers on the way tomorrow.
11: It's like the perfect man.
12: This is Moira Major.
13: 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Kick it low. Kick that.
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17: Ah, here we are. Last weekend of June.
18: Sweet Mary.
17: Oh my God. What is
18: so
17: happening?
18: Exciting.
17: It's a brand new
18: financial year.
17: Yeah, financial year.
18: Wow. Your wife's an accountant. You should know this.
17: Why? Hasn't she been busy?
18: She'd be busy.
17: Well,
18: yet?
17: She's flat out. That's why we don't disturb her to talk to her. We make dinner for her. We just make sure everything's all good.
18: You do all of that?
17: Yeah.
18: Yeah.
17: Sometimes.
18: Once.
17: On the planet.
19: Anyway,
17: Xbox.
19: We're hanging out for another hour.
17: We want to know what you would have done in this situation. There's some kids, some teenage kids. They're on their phone. They're talking on their phone, but they're doing a video call.
19: This is in a movie theatre.
17: This is in a movie theatre.
18: Oh, my goodness.
17: Yeah. We want to know what you would have done. I would have told them to... No, I would have went and got someone.
18: Yeah, you would have got your dog.
17: Yeah.
18: Also, what do you use at work?

0: You know, do you raid the stationery cabinet? Do you, whenever the school starts, do
1: yes.
0: reams of paper mysteriously disappear and end up in your child's classroom?
1: Where's all the toilet paper gone?
0: Not that I've done that before.
2: Well. What do you use at work?
1: That reminds me.
2: Well, your chance to confess all. Coming up with Moira and Big Trev.

0: It's Moira and Big Trev, who has a hypothetical situation to chat about in a few minutes from now involving teenagers misbehaving in a movie cinema. What would you do? We'll share that with you right now, Moisey.
1: I wait to have coffee here at work because I don't like paying for coffee. It's not like it's fancy coffee. It's just like a Nescafe machine, but it's better than instant.
2: I bring ham and cheese to work. And use the bread here because it's free.
1: I
2: and it's really good bread.
1: Have taken milk in the past. I was helping out to free up the fridge. It was nowhere near the use by date though. Madam Dakin, have you accidentally on purpose borrowed anything from the workplace?
3: Muffins. Also milk.
1: Yes.
3: Bread.
1: Yes.
3: The printer.
1: Yes.
3: Staplers.
1: Yeah.
4: I was wondering where the printer went.
2: The essentials.
3: Yeah.
1: Paper clips.
3: Oh, absolutely.
1: I know. Sharpies. Do know someone who did their entire wedding invitations on this work printer.
2: What?
1: They printed all of their wedding invitations on there.
2: Well, that's all of us out.
1: That's pretty impressive.
2: That is really, really
1: very
2: good.
1: Impressive.
4: Also, just given Dakes a great idea.
1: Sporting club.
2: I stole all the spoons from the...
1: Oh, I didn't steal the spoons. That's really annoying.
2: Yeah. That was me.
3: Were you the one that put them in the front?
2: Yeah.
1: Oh, that person. All right.
2: That's where they go.
1: Ali, are you a klepto like me?
2: What?
1: What?
2: No.
3: I meant the forks.
1: Oh, not the forks? No. Okay. Ali, are you a klepto like me?
5: Just a little bit.
1: Okay.
5: I'm a school teacher and we obviously get given many, many things for our job. We're very lucky. And the school I worked at had a partnership with Apple. When I left, I handed in, my belongings of what they gave me, but I may have ended up with an iPad.
2: Oh, no.
5: It was really convenient for my little side hustle that I was doing.
1: Oh,
5: so
1: right.
5: I thought, I might have accidentally, mistakenly put it somewhere in a deep, dark cupboard and...
4: It happens.
1: What was his side hustle?
2: Stealing
1: like,
2: iPads?
1: Or...
2: It was stealing iPads.
5: Yeah. Well, obviously all legal, of
1: yes,
5: course.
1: Yes,
4: except for the stealing part.
5: I lost it. As far as I knew, I didn't have it.
1: Yep. Yep.
2: Did you find it, though?
1: Did you accidentally find it?
5: Oh, accidentally, maybe a couple of days later. And then jumped in the car and moved up to beautiful Queensland.
1: Yeah. Wow.
5: Too far
1: away.
2: And you can't post that
1: you
2: back.
1: You can't send that back.
2: Yeah.
1: No.
4: They can't do find my iPad from that far away.
2: The find my iPad radius, it gets at least 5 kilometres.
1: Couple of states over, don't worry about it.
2: Yeah, you're fine. Chilly.
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12: Whoa.
0: Text.
13: When you get home, I'm moving out.
12: Did you fly home?
13: I had 2 of the kids with you. I had to fly home.
12: Oh, you had the kids. You had children. Oh, man, that sucks.
0: So here's the thing with the text, though. Sorry, really quickly, because no. I tried to break up with someone once.
12: Oh, no.
0: So I said, hey, let's catch up on this night. And then she was like, what's it about? And I was like, oh, don't worry about it. And then I got there.
12: Yeah.
0: And then I said, like, hey, I think we should end things.
12: Yeah.
0: And then she was like, why didn't you just say that over text?
12: You're a dog, Woody.
0: What? I just...
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1: Now, we want to know what you will do in this situation. Now, you've bought tickets to a movie. You go in there. You sit down. You're ready to go. You've got your snacks going. Movie starts. Some teenagers sit in front of you. Seems everything is going good at the moment. And then all of a sudden, they start using their phone. Not quietly. They use it on speaker and, like, it's a video call and they're having a chat to their friends.
2: Okay, is the movie going?
1: The movie is going.
2: Okay.
1: There's footage of someone filming this guy while he's on his phone, just chatting out loud as I'm doing now. And then it turns around, there was a bit of a cut in the filming, and then there's another shot of the kid turning around with the flashlight on and just shining it in people's faces.
3: Boo.
1: And then they get out and then just run out.
2: Oh, they don't even stay for the movie.
1: No, well, one kid stays around for the movie and goes, that wasn't me, sorry about that. And then the other two, like a guy and a girl, ran out of the movies.
3: Well, clearly they're not paying for the tickets then, are they?
1: Yeah. Obviously, mum and dad are paying for the tickets to let them go watch whatever.
2: Am I by myself?
1: No, you've got maybe, let's say, Jackson, your 15-year-old's with you. What do you do?
2: I'd use my mum voice.
1: Yes?
2: Yep. I'd do a bit of the old...
1: Yes.
2: That kind of action.
1: Okay.
3: Just cough on them.
2: Yeah. Scare them with COVID.
1: Now, I've been in this situation before. It happened probably about a year and a half ago. Two girls on their phone just having a chat. And then I was just turning them and going, can you guys just keep it down? And they just ignored us. And I was like, oh, I'm going to have to be that guy. I didn't raise my voice. I just got up, walked out, and then went dobbed on them.
2: Good. Yeah, dobbed on them. They're like, the grown man that you are.
1: But it was good because there was another older gentleman. He was out there. He was walking back in. I've told people about it.
3: Older than you?
1: Yes.
2: So very elderly. Did he have a carer?
3: He wouldn't have had time to go out and complain and come back.
2: Was he in a chair? Oh, did he have a speedy mobile? Like, you know, one of those ones that they've got on the TV, the ones that you can just fold up and down? Has he got one of those?
1: Stop it.
2: They'd be quicker than you. Were they in the session before?
1: Yeah.
2: Was that what? And it took him 4 hours to get outside.
1: No, what you do in this situation? Would you go dob on them?
2: Like a grown man.
1: Would you just move spots and let them go? That could be someone else's problem.
2: Can we also discuss the fact that everyone now thinks it's okay to talk on speakerphone on your phone?
1: Yeah, we've got to bring that back tomorrow.
2: I was at the Toots at Westfield the other day.
1: Just hanging out there.
2: I was just hanging at the Toots, you know, because that's what I do. And I was sitting in the tush, and then I overheard someone watching, like, a YouTube video in the stall next to me in, like, Brazilian, like, at full volume.
1: And
2: I was like, no, like, this is a tush. You don't watch a tush. That's a home thing if you were going to do that.
1: Maybe they're
2: covering up. Oh, I didn't think about that.
1: Yeah.
3: Mm.
2: But still, even in the shops everywhere, people just walk around with speakerphones.
1: Yeah,
2: now.
1: I don't know. I don't
2: get that. Yeah. The elderly, I can understand. You're fine. But everyone else, I'm just not. I just think it's rude.
3: All right, well, we might come back to that tomorrow. But we want to know right now the situation Trevor was describing in the cinema.
1: Yes.
3: Kids, or anyone, really, being a nuisance, what would you do?
1: Yes.
3: Let's discuss, please.
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3: I'm John Fabris. Iran attacking a second commercial ship in the Strait of Hormuz and US Middle East bases has triggered more counter-strikes from America. National security analyst Beth Sanner telling CNN Iran's positioning itself in ongoing peace negotiations.
4: They intend to control the Strait of Hormuz and the flows through there. Its sovereignty over the strait is something that they're trying to set that up.
3: A race against the window of survival closing in Venezuela's earthquake catastrophe, where nearly 70,000 people are missing. Anger's widespread over insufficient resources to dig the rubble.
5: Come here. There are still people alive. How long? How long are we going to wait? I need the machinery to get here.
3: And Darwin's been holding its annual beer can regatta, where homemade boats are crewed out on the water off Mindle Beach. Cans, bottles and cartons are used to construct the vessels. It started in 1974 as a way to clean up beer cans littering Darwin's public spaces.
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7: North Melbourne has a 9-point advantage over the Bombers in the third term at Marvel Stadium. Rooster Harry Sheasel telling Fox Footy at the break it's been a tense battle.
8: Yeah, the positives are there. We're playing the right way. I think we're controlling the ball really well. Then we got done a bit at centre bounce then, so we'll tighten that up, but I think we'll be better in the second half.
7: Round 16 to wrap up in the West, where Fremantle takes on the Gold Coast. FIFA World Cup knockout stage is set. The Socceroos facing Egypt early next Saturday our time. Portugal and Croatia headline the round of 32. Brazil meets Japan, France to take on Sweden, and Cape Verde's dream run continuing against defending champions Argentina. Oscar Piastri launches from 7th for tonight's F1 Austrian Grand Prix. The Aussie acknowledging he's got plenty of work to do to catch up to the front runners.
9: You know, there's a few areas where I was pushing hard and maybe overstepped it a little bit. I don't think we had the pace to be able to do a whole lot more than that. So, yep, that's where we are at the moment.
7: And Jack Miller starting from 18th in the Dutch MotoGP. That's Sport. I'm Harrison Preve.
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10: A sunny one in Lonnie today. It's reaching 13 as the top for tomorrow. Can expect a possible shower. Scottsdale today, sunny and 14. A possible shower for tomorrow, reaching 15 as the top. St Helens today, a late shower, top of 14 degrees with rain on the way tomorrow.
11: Initiating launch sequence. There's a man from Australia. This man, he is enthusiasm on 2 feet.
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20: Well, here we are live around the country. Welcome to the Smallsy Show. Now, coming up from, I don't know if you've seen it yet, but season 3 is out on Netflix. Can I say tonight, the guests on the show will require you to be stretching. Can you touch your toes, by the way?
21: Yeah, can you?
20: I can't touch my toes. Oh. It's just a little tight at the moment. Maybe I need

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1: One thing I'm definitely going to miss is the toilets.
2: Mate, just, you go halfway across the world and this is the thing you miss?
1: I miss it so much already. Like, I went to the toilet here and it's not the same.
2: No.
1: It smells.
2: And you've got to share the cubicle with someone. And
1: yeah, and you're shoulder to shoulder.
2: Someone's asleep in there.
1: You feel like you're in the military.
2: Some
1: like
2: poor staff members eating their lunch in there. So if you buy your own house over here, are you going to install a bidet?
1: Yeah, 100%. Yeah. 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I think we're all working.
2: We can't even get a plate of cookies here, mate.
0: It's Nick and Marcus for breakfast on Chilli. 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
1: Nico, with mum and her partner away, I've been looking after the farm.
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1: It's been up to me to feed the horses, look after the Shetland ponies,
2: move the
1: electric fences, tear around on the bike, and look after the dogs and the cats, and just general...
2: How many dogs and cats have you got?
1: Well, it's two dogs, two cats, two Shetlands, two racehorses.
2: What? Is this the ark? You're very selective with
1: and a lot of native hens.
2: Even Noah couldn't stop that one.
0: It's Nick and Marcus for breakfast on Chilli. 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

0: 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We know local news matters to you.
1: Good morning, I'm Ebony Ablett. A 29-year-old man's been arrested and charged with multiple offences after a crash in the early hours of this morning. A memorial service will be held in Ulverston today for Constable Keith Smith.
0: Delivering the local stories from the local voices that just simply can't get anywhere else.
1: Workers at the Liberty Bell Bay Manganese Smelter will continue to wait for definitive news. The work of our police officers in the north is being commended with a reduction in crime.
0: Chilli, part of the community across Launceston and the northeast, and leaders in local.
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0: 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Every weekday during Brekkie, the Brekkie team go head-to-head with their two favourite tracks in a red-hot music battle, and you get to decide which one sizzles its way to the top.
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0: Just head to Chili's Instagram each morning and cast your vote for the track you want to hear. 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
1: One thing I'm definitely going to miss is the toilets.
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1: I miss it so much already. Like, I went to the toilet here and it's not the same.
2: No.
1: It smells.
2: And you got to share the cubicle with someone. And
1: yeah, and you're shoulder to shoulder.
2: Someone's asleep in there.
1: You feel like you're in the military.
2: Some
1: like
2: poor staff members eating their lunch in there. So if you buy your own house over here, are you going to install a bidet?
1: Yeah, 100%. Yeah. I'm actually going to ask our boss today if we can get some bidets in the office. I think we're all
2: working.
1: We
2: can't even get a plate of cookies here, mate.
0: It's Nick and Marcus for breakfast on Chilli. 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

0: The battle is brewing. 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This is one showdown where your taste buds decide the winner. Who pours the smoothest? 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Who deserves the crown of Lonnie's best brew? You decide. Then on Tuesday, July 14, we reveal who was officially crowned Launceston's best brew thanks to Blue Gum Loans. Dream big with Blue Gum Loans. 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

0: 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We know local news matters to you.
1: Good morning, I'm Ebony Ablett. A 29-year-old man's been arrested and charged with multiple offences after a crash in the early hours of this morning. A memorial service will be held in Ulverston today for Constable Keith Smith.
0: Delivering the local stories from the local voices that just simply can't get anywhere else.
1: Workers at the Liberty Bell Bay Manganese Smelter will continue to wait for definitive news. The work of our police officers in the north is being commended with a reduction in crime.
0: Chilli, part of the community across Launceston and the northeast, and leaders in local.
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0: The battle is brewing. 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
7: Morning, I'm Ebony Applett. Coming up in your national news at this hour, support for One Nation drops. First though, in your local news, a busy afternoon for fire crews yesterday with a large shed fire reported at Ridge Road at Lagana. Crews from Lagana, Gravelly Beach and Launceston in attendance, finding a number of vehicles on fire within the shed. Smoke able to be seen from some distance away. Authorities say no injuries were reported. To politics now, where state Labor has accused the government of taking money from schools and putting it towards an expensive ministerial pet project. The multi-schools organisation trial, which started in Hobart this year, has been confirmed for the North next year and seeks resources shared between participating schools, aiming to relieve teachers and staff of some of their duties and give back more time for teaching. But opposition leader Josh Willey says the funding being used should be going to students and schools who need extra support and could be better spent on fundamental priorities rather than what amounts to an internal restructure creating high-paid executive roles.
8: We need to make sure that when the federal government is funding schools to increase equity and make sure students are supported with their learning, that that funding is going for that purpose.
7: Meanwhile, it's just a few weeks now until a new retail precinct at Lagana is set to open. The development behind Woolworths to be handed over to inaugural tenants mid next month. The first openings are anticipated from the 21st of July. The complex to feature two new restaurants, a barber and a beauty salon for locals. And follows the recent arrival of the Discovery Early Learning Centre next door. And checking your local sport news now, where in the NTFA, Georgetown has had a much welcome win over the weekend, their first of the season. Taking advantage of St Pat's without Joby Harper, they defeated the hosts 86-37 with an incredible showing from their midfield. In the other Division 1 games, Rochelle had a commanding win over Hillwood, Old Launcestonians trumped Lilydale, and Bridge North beat off an Old Scotch challenge. Your look at the day's national news and your sport check coming up next.
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7: Morning, I'm Jackie Lim. Support for Pauline Hanson's party has dropped. It follows her press club address where she called for a monocultural Australia. News poll has core support for Labor now leading One Nation by 4 points. Labor also ahead in the Redbridge poll. Fresh strikes between the US and Iran are threatening to derail an end to the war. The United States claims it launched strikes on Iranian military infrastructure in response to attacks on commercial shipping. The government will double the maximum penalty for companies who fail to implement our social media ban. The fine for big tech will be set at $99 million. The eSafety Commissioner will also be given additional powers to get info from the likes of Meta and TikTok. Petrol prices are now cheaper than they were at the start of the war. However, that'll change by Wednesday when the fuel excise discount is reduced. The national average this morning is $1.62 per litre for unleaded. And the Australian run of The Waitress has been cut short, with planned Sydney shows now cancelled. Producers say the musical will finish up in Melbourne, citing tough economic conditions and falling ticket sales.
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6: In sport, the Roos have won 3 on the bounce, beating the Bombers by 14 points at Marvel Stadium. Harry Sheezel's start with 43 disposals and 15 score involvements, telling Fox Footy the finals are firmly on the agenda.
9: Pretty exciting, uncharted territory for us, so to have the season still alive is really exciting for us. We're probably still not playing great finals football just yet, but yeah, we're banking the wins. I think first time in my career and a lot of boys' career, we won 3 in a row now.
6: While last night, Frio took down the Gold Coast 80-29. And Ben Stokes has announced he'll retire from international cricket after the current test against New Zealand, the England captain ending his 15-year international career. The decision comes with the series locked at 1-1 heading into the final day. That's the latest in news and sport. I'm Britt Aylin.
0: Chilly, real-time traffic.
10: Very quiet on our roads for the start of our week. Please drive with caution, though, as black ice may be present and very patchy rain is making our roads less than ideal. There is a little bit of traffic on Brisbane Street in the CBD approaching Bathurst Street. Our major arterials are all looking beautiful in and out of the CBD. 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I'm Cam. More traffic soon on Chilli, your home of the hottest hits.
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11: Your Launceston weather forecast for today. Currently sitting at 3 degrees. Top of 15 about today. There's a partly cloudy day. Chance of morning fog. Very high chance of showers, most likely late this morning. And winds coming in at 20 km. Tomorrow, Tuesday, rain. More rain. 90% chance. Top of 15 degrees there. And Wednesday, even more rain. Top of 15.
12: Top of 14 and a possible shower on the way in Scottsdale. Most likely late this morning and snow falling above 1,500 metres. Tomorrow, top of 13, rain around 10 to 20 mil is predicted and more rain on the way for you Wednesday. About the same and a top of 13. It's currently sitting at 10 degrees.
11: And 11 degrees in St Helens. Quite toasty for the morning. Top of 16 about, partly cloudy, chance of morning fog and a high chance of showers in the north, medium chance elsewhere, and there's a chance of morning frost as well. Tomorrow, more rain, top of 15 degrees there, Wednesday as well with late showers and a top of 16.
0: In a world of chaos, two legendary heroes were sent to bring peace and order to the planet. We couldn't afford them. So we're settling for the next best thing. Or what was available anyway. It's Nick and Marcus for breakfast on Chilli.
12: Hey, welcome on in. 7 minutes past six. Brand new week for Nick and Marcus. And we're slowly but surely approaching show number 100 now. I think we're at show number 97 and a quarter at the moment. No show number 98. We've gotten off the quarters. Slowly just increasing straight up.
11: I was going to say, we've definitely been here a while.
12: As I've marked it along of where we are, I've gone like... show number 97-ish, and I've kept that for going for some time. So we've been at show number 97-ish for a while.
11: Yeah.
12: Show number 98, I just think we got to do something for show 100.
11: I think we do too.
12: Even if it's just some party poppers, which I think I'm just too lazy to go out and get.
11: Yeah.
12: So
11: 633-15901 if you want to bring us some party poppers.
12: Do you just have some lying around? We all know everyone's got a party box.
11: Who's got celebratory gifts in their garage that they're not using?
12: Should we have a Tupperware party? I'd love a Tupperware party.
11: Yeah.
12: Show number 100. Do they still do those?
11: I don't think so.
12: I'd love to check.
11: Let's start a pyramid scheme for our show 100. We'll sell something to you guys and you buy into it.
12: What we're thinking is paper clips, and it's this new device, and it'll hold all your pages together instead of all these pieces of paper flying around everywhere in the wind, all kept in one paper clip.
11: Yeah, that's smart.
12: Yeah, I thought it's a good business idea.
11: I like that. $100.99. It can be yours.
12: That's the price. You buy it now, you get a free paper clip. No additional cost.
11: That's two for one, if you hadn't put that together.
12: Mind-blowing stuff. Good morning. Welcome on in.

0: Oh, what an image.
1: Yeah.
0: What a great image.
1: Yeah.
0: You could have been on SNL, like early days.
1: I don't know what she saw in me. I'm going to be honest with you. She's just like, I can fix this.
0: Yeah.
1: Yeah. I was a DIY project.
0: Yeah, you were an incense burner for some time for her. And then she had to make use of you somehow.
1: Yeah. How was yours?
0: Oh, mate. Oh, guess mate. What?
1: What?
0: I finally did it. Finally beat Batman.
1: Hey!
0: Not only that, quiet, I also got platinum.
1: Yay! Platinum!
0: Oh, such a great game. And now, after doing it, I said to like the guy, like Chloe and all that, I was like, do I just delete the game now? Mm. Like, it's done. There's no more. I've squeezed all the water out.
1: You delete it until they start releasing DLCs and everything else. Then you're like, alrighty, here we go again.
0: Well, I'm done. it was that a lot of gaming because unfortunately, my partner's got what's she got? Food poisoning.
1: All weekend
0: had
1: really?
0: Food poisoning. Just shocking.
1: Oh, that sucks.
0: So I had to be on standby all weekend.
1: You're like, oh, hope you're okay. Yes.
0: Yes, I can finally game. Honey, call me anytime.
1: Yeah.
0: Isn't Put phone on silent.
1: It's amazing that she conveniently went down sick when you wanted some gaming time.
0: That bloody meat that's been sitting there for 12 months.
1: You Joffreyed her.
2: 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At Chilli, we know local news matters to you.
3: Good morning, I'm Ebony Ablett. A 29-year-old man's been arrested and charged with multiple offences after a crash in the early hours of this morning. A memorial service will be held in Ulverston today for Constable Keith Smith.
2: Delivering the local stories from the local voices that just simply can't get anywhere else.
3: Workers at the Liberty Bell Bay Manganese Smelter will continue to wait for definitive news. Work of our police officers in the north is being commended with a reduction in crime.
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0: Thinking chili breakfast, 23 minutes past six. And Marcus, I couldn't be any more excited for this. Curb Your Enthusiasm, it's back.
1: Curb is back!
0: Yes!
1: And I had no idea. This is actual news to me.
0: Well, it's not really Curb, as you know it. Like the series finale was about a couple years ago, 2024. But Larry David, the creator of Curb Your Enthusiasm, co-writer of Seinfeld with Seinfeld, has come out with a brand new series.
1: Okay.
0: And it's got to do delving into the history of like American history, which is great.
1: He's in it.
0: He's back in his like all-star role. So he plays these major roles in history.
1: Yep.
0: And it's called Life, Larry, and the Pursuit of Unhappiness.
1: Great.
0: Which is Larry David to a T.
1: It is.
0: So, as I said, it goes through all these historical points for America. It starts off with the signing of the Declaration of Independence. And he plays a character of, I forgot which...
1: So it's like a historical sort of recap.
0: Yes.
1: With Larry David.
0: Pretty well.
1: Being as cynical as he is.
0: 100%.
1: Oh, amazing.
0: This is...
1: Right up my alley.
0: This is at his prime. If you miss Curb Your Enthusiasm, you're going to love this. And you learn a little bit in it too.
1: Yeah.
0: In that first bit, the first stint where he's where they're like Benjamin Franklin's there.
1: Yep.
0: Thomas Jefferson or whatever. Yep. I don't know. Few other guys are there.
1: Let's not make ourselves look silly here. Let's not start dropping names.
0: Larry David's there. There we go. Not that one.
1: And Abraham Lincoln.
0: They go through all the things that should be in the Declaration of Independence, and Larry's added a few.
1: Yeah, of course.
0: So he's gone like, people shouldn't be sharing umbrellas. If you got your own umbrella, don't share it. And if you want an umbrella, don't ask someone for it. You're stupid enough to miss out on
1: an
0: umbrella.
1: It. You're in the rain.
0: He's added all these things. And I got to say, he's explained American history brilliantly.
1: Cool.
0: And it then goes on. It rounds out the episode, I believe, with Rosa Parks, 1955, sitting on the back of the bus. Larry... Larry plays a character that sits next to her on the bus. And some guy comes up to Rosa and says, get up, like, I want that seat.
1: Yeah.
0: And Rosa's like, no, I won't move.
1: Yep.
0: And then Larry's like, no, she's not moving. If she has to move, that means I have to get up out of my seat. You'll probably want the aisle seat. That's my seat. He's great. This is, if you love Larry, definitely watch this.
1: Yeah, where can you find it?
0: You can find it on HBO Max at the moment.
1: Oh, good. I better watch it before I get rid of that.
0: Oh, my gosh. This is so... It's like... I don't know if you've ever seen Horrible Histories.
1: Yeah. It's like that.
0: It's exactly like that.
1: Great.
0: But explained even more horribly, you're
1: right. Yeah, because it's Larry David.
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12: Good morning, I'm Ebony Applett. Coming up in your national news this half hour, a man arrested after a body was found in a suitcase in Thailand. First in your local news, though, it's emerged the 42-year-old man who died in a single car crash at Pontville, north of Hobart, earlier this month, was a doctor with Tasmania's Department of Health. Originally hailing from Armenia, Dr. Artem Avitasian served in roles in the hospital system in Devonport, Launceston and Hobart. The doctor is understood to have been returning to Hobart from a shift at the Launceston General Hospital when the crash occurred. The Premier sending his thoughts.
13: This is an absolute tragedy. Our heart goes out to family and all his colleagues. What we need to ensure that the process must take its course with the coroner's investigation.
12: There's now calls for a review of fatigue management plans. His death described as a tragedy. A development application before the Georgetown Council has another 2 weeks for public feedback before councillors are set to discuss it in a month's time. The proposed Firmus Artificial Intelligence Data Centre at the former pulp mill site receiving significant opposition from the community. It's due to come before council on July 28, giving council officers just 2 weeks to assess any representations and recommend amendments. Locals are encouraged to have their say via council's website and are able to attend the council meeting next month to speak for or against the development when council will decide whether it should move ahead or not. The details have been revealed for a state funeral for Launceston-born former Australian of the Year Richard Scollier, who lost his battle with brain cancer earlier this month. The melanoma researcher and professor will be farewelled at the Sydney Opera House on the 13th of July. Public tickets can be booked from today. And a new communication board has been unveiled at Launceston's Riverbend Park, aiming to improve inclusivity for people who face barriers to verbal communication. The board features Auslan, Braille, symbols and words specific to the equipment to help people communicate and explore the playground together. It was officially opened over the weekend with a free community event aiming to welcome all to the area. Your Look at the Day's National News and your Sport Check are coming up next.
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14: Morning, I'm Jackie Lim. Our Cap City's auction rates have been dealt another blow. New totality figures show fewer than half of homes taken to auction last week found a buyer, with Sydney recording its weakest preliminary clearance rate since 2020. Melbourne's result was not much better, recording its lowest rate in almost 5 years, while Brisbane fell below 40%. Adelaide bucked the trend, jumping to nearly 69%. An Australian man has been charged with murder after the body of a teenage girl was discovered in a suitcase in Thailand. He's been charged with murder, concealing a corpse in an attempt to hide the cause of death, and abduction of a minor for indecent purposes. He's denied all allegations. Airlines have recorded a surge in the number of people flying through the Middle East. Data from Flight Centre showing Qatar, Etihad and Emirates bookings have jumped by 36% each week since the travel warnings were downgraded. And a disappointing opening weekend at the US box office for the new Supergirl movie. It stars Aussie actress Millie Alcock and managed just $38 million. Toy Story 5, again number one with moviegoers.
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12: In sports, Suns coach Damien Hardwick's heaped praise on the Dockers after being crushed by 51 points in Perth. The Suns managed just 3 goals to fall into a fifth straight loss. And Dimmer says they're a far way off a side like Freo.
15: Oh, this their defensive shape I thought was very, very strong. We couldn't get any clean ball inside 50 first and foremost, but everything was sort of, you know, I felt was under pressure. So, you know, it was one of those things they do very well.
12: Earlier, North Melbourne defeated Essendon 79-65. And Mercedes' dominance over the F1 seasons continued with both its drivers on the podium. George Russell took the win over Red Bull's Max Verstappen, with season leader Kimi Antonelli in third, while Aussie Oscar Piastri charged from seventh to finish in fourth place. That's the latest in news and sport.
11: Chile, real-time traffic.
16: Already some congestion in the CBD on Brisbane Street on approach to both Bathurst and Wellington Street. And Wellington Street is slowing CBD down approaching Howick Street. Our major arterials, well, they're all looking magnificent on this fine Monday morning. 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
1: Your lawn system weather forecast for today. We are currently sitting at 2 degrees, top of 15 about. There is a partly cloudy day with a very high chance of showers, most likely late this morning, and lighter winds coming in. Tomorrow we do have more rain, about 90% chance, top of 15 there, and Wednesday rain continuing, also with a top of 15.
0: A top of 14 and a possible shower expected in Scottsdale today, most likely from late this morning, and snow falling above 1,500 metres. It's going to be a doozy of a cold one today. A couple tops of 13 degree days on the way, and more rain. Your Tuesday and Wednesday is expected to have rainfall up to 10 to 20 mils of rain. It's currently sitting at 10 degrees.
1: And 11 degrees in St. Helens, top of 16 about. Chance of morning fog, high chance of showers in the north and a medium chance elsewhere. Also some frost in the south. Tomorrow, rain, top of 15 degrees there, and Wednesday with late showers with a top of 16.
17: Let's get ready to rumble! Kick it. It's the Spicy Single!
18: You gotta fight!
0: Yep, it's that time of the morning where we look up at the screen and we mentioned Tupperware at the start of the show.
1: Yeah, whatever happened to Tupperware? Where's that gone? Oh, yep, Tupperware comes back to Australia.
0: Yeah.
1: In an actual article.
0: This is like the end of a Marvel movie where it says Tupperware will return.
1: Now say something about, hey, when do you reckon we're going to get $1 million?
0: Oh, gee.
1: And we'll look up at the TV and someone will just be giving us the Powerball numbers or something.
0: Why do I just feel that if we manage to somehow get $1 million, it would be in a world where $1 million is worth a dollar?
1: Yeah.
0: So we've asked.
1: That's like half a house now.
0: Yeah.
1: That's like three coffees now.
0: Three coffees and a lollipop. Hey, this is a Spicy Single. All thanks to Blue Gum Loans. Dream big with Blue Gum Loans, where Marcus and I pick a song each. And you go vote on the Chili Instagram as to what song you would like to select. The most voted song gets played at the end of the show. Marcus, tell the people what you've selected
1: it's
0: today.
1: It's a doozy today, Nick.
0: Oh, yeah.
1: Today is a doozy.
0: Yep, capital D.
1: For no reason other than why I wanted to pick this song.
0: Yep.
1: Sigh.
19: Open Gangnam Style.
0: Oh, yeah.
19: Gangnam Style. Open Gangnam Style.
0: He's South Korean,
1: I don't need to justify the choice.
0: No.
1: No.
0: No backstory to it. We don't need that.
1: Basically, the moment it popped into my head, I went, oh, yeah, that.
0: Well, I think I did the same with this one.
1: Yeah.
0: It came to me as I was playing Lego Batman yesterday. I was like, oh, my gosh, that should be my spicy. I think it was just I think when I was playing the game last night and I was wrapping it up, I was like, this is the perfect song to finish it all out with.
1: Yeah.
0: You know.
1: Yeah, that's strong.
0: And I was slow-mo walking everywhere through the city of Gotham. So it's all coming back to me. Celine Dion, Psy, Gangnam Style. Those are your two songs to select from today. You can make your own a second account if you would like to vote for both.
1: Okay.
0: Had it be, if it's
1: I don't know if we're condoning that type of behaviour.
0: All right, make three accounts so it evens it out, so you actually have to really select one of them.
1: Yeah.
0: Ray now, Daily Donut next.

0: Noel Smith, Noel Horan, together for Drive Safe here on Chilli Breakfast. Nick and Marcus. Marcus, what are your thoughts on horror movies?
1: Big horror guy. You know this. Come on. You know I'm a big horror guy.
0: I just ask these questions just in case someone new is listening and they go, I wonder if Marcus is a horror guy. He is.
1: Well, Nick, I am a horror guy, yeah.
0: You love your Resident Evil.
1: I love a good horror. Yeah.
0: Well, you're going to love this one because there's a brand new Pinocchio horror movie on the way.
2: No. I don't want to be just like you.
3: No, you don't. You're way cooler than me.
2: Who are you?
4: Name's Cricket. Piece by piece, we'll take everything you need to be real. One hell of a glow-up, kid.
5: The name's Cricket, and I'll take your soul.
0: This pretty well. So this is called Pinocchio Unstrung, and it's not even to do with this new, like, Winnie the Pooh is, like, Blood and Honey.
1: Oh, Blood and Honey and stuff, yeah. They're doing the Disney horror.
0: Yeah, the moment the IP is available to, like, it's out for everyone, everyone turns something into a horror movie.
1: Yeah.
0: It's just, it's all...
1: But are you saying it's not that? Or
0: well,
1: it is that?
0: It is a horror movie. It's called Pinocchio.
1: No, but is it like the Winnie the Pooh Blood and Honey stuff, or it's not?
0: It is, but not, like, that's part of its own cinematic universe.
1: Oh,
0: almost.
1: It's not connected to, is what you mean. Yeah, but it's still very much in the vein of,
0: yeah,
1: let's take something beautiful and ruin it.
0: Let's
1: butcher it.
0: And good word for it.
1: So it's a slasher then?
0: Yeah.
1: Oh, my Lord.
0: What I got from the trailer is that Pinocchio is, like, in the basement, and the guy, I think it's Giuseppe. I don't even know if it's Giuseppe in the trailer, but the guy goes downstairs, and there's this little boy, and he said, like...
1: Geppetto,
0: maybe, something like that. I never watched Pinocchio in general.
1: I think it's Geppetto. I had to think about that for a sec, sorry.
0: He's gone downstairs... And he's gone, look, meet Pinocchio. And Pinocchio's like, oh, hey, guys. And he looks like Guillermo del Toro's version of Pinocchio.
1: Yeah.
0: Just so strung together. So just, like, it's not even carved out of wood. He just looks like he's been torn out of the center of a log.
1: So the Pinocchio story, I don't know, have you seen any iterations of Pinocchio before?
0: Never.
1: There's a few. Do you remember Drew Carey?
0: Yes.
1: There's a version of Pinocchio where Drew Carey plays Geppetto.
0: Right. How did that go down? Was it called Who's Pinocchio Is It Anyway?
1: I'd have to find it.
0: I can't believe Drew Carey did it.
1: No, I know.
0: Was it a Pinocchio? It wasn't the worst Pinocchio film
1: ever.
0: Here's
1: the thing. The original Pinocchio, it published in 1883. It's actually really dark to begin with.
0: Yeah.
1: Yeah, it's horrendous.
0: It's terrible. So, Pinocchio, what I read in the animation, Pinocchio kills Cricket.
1: Like he kills him with a mallet. After being warned, the cricket warns him, and Pinocchio, frustrated, kills him with a mallet. Disguised as bandits, the fox and the cat ambush Pinocchio and steal his gold. He bites off the cat's paw in the struggle, but they retaliate by putting a noose around his neck and stringing him up from a tree.
0: What the hell?
1: He gets his wooden feet burned off at points, being starved, nearly fried alive by hungry fishermen.
0: Turned into a donkey, eaten by a whale.
1: Stuff, like, it is dark.
0: Like,
1: so I'm not at all surprised. Also, what a cruel joke.
0: Yeah.
1: Of all the appendages, to have grow bigger when you lie. His nose.
0: Hey, you're telling me. And that's why they know he wants to be a real boy.
6: Yeah. It's Will and Woody for the drive home.
7: Hot takes, Woods. We had a lot of fun doing this. Finley.
8: My hot take is that matcha by itself is absolutely revolting.
7: Couldn't agree more.
1: I agree.
7: Couldn't agree more. What a waste of time.
8: I actually gagged at it. Yeah,
9: it's disgusting.
7: And it's also like so $16.
8: Yeah. I know.
9: Gen Z are convincing themselves it tastes good because it's so good for you.
7: Matcha will forever be the nail in Gen Z's coffin in terms of culture. as far as I'm concerned.
9: We'll end it there.
7: There's another hot take.
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20: Good morning, I'm Ebony Applett. Investigators will head to the scene of a fire at Lagana late this morning as they work to determine what caused the shed blaze yesterday afternoon. Crews from Lagana, Gravelly Beach and Launceston battling the blaze. Plumes of smoke seen from several kilometres away. It's understood significant damage to the shed and three vehicles inside has occurred. Nobody was injured, but the cost estimate of the damage isn't yet known. Tasmania's use of funding from the Better and Fairer Schools arrangement with the federal government for a resource sharing project is under fire from Labor. The state government announcing Youngtown, Ravenswood Heights and St Leonard's primary schools will join the next stage of the multi-school organisation trial. The Premier has dismissed criticism that the project, which started in Hobart this year, is diverting funding from where it was intended.
21: It's been embraced by schools firstly because it's about connecting schools. It's about ensuring that schools have more resources to teach. It's about reducing paperwork for teachers so they can have more time to teach our young people.
20: Preparations are well underway for the much-loved Scallop Fiesta at Bridport in August. This year's event to feature more than 40 food and beverage stallholders, with chef demonstrations, masterclasses, the Scallop Splitters Challenge and more on offer when it comes to entertainment. Tracy Mallett from Visit Northern Tasmania is expecting around 3,000 to flock on the village green.
2: We know that one in six people come to Tasmania for an event, so if we can extend that events calendar out, particularly across the off-season, and welcome those people to try something uniquely Tasmanian, then we're fairly confident they'll return.
20: It's being held on the 2nd of August. And a quick look at basketball from the weekend now, where it was a tough one for the Northern Force in the NBL 1 South competition. Their home games took place at Ulverston this weekend. Saturday night saw a 97-72 loss for the women and a 117-82 point loss for the men. Your look at the day's national news and your sport check are both coming up next.
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22: Morning, I'm Jackie Lim. The race is on to find more survivors in Venezuela following two massive earthquakes late last week. Two 11-year-old boys have been rescued from the rubble while tens of thousands remain missing. Valentina from Save the Children is on the ground in Caracas, an aftershock rattling her mid-interview on Nine.
23: Coordinating with the state in order to have a specific routes specifically for unaccompanied and separated children. I'm sorry, that was an aftershock that were affected by this disaster. It's kind of overwhelming.
22: Alleged war criminal Ben Robert Smith is said to have his case heard again in a Sydney court today. The former SAS corporal was arrested and charged in April with four counts of war crimes murder. And petrol prices have dropped below where they were at the start of the war in the Middle East, but the relief may be short-lived. The national average for unleaded is sitting at around $1.62 a litre this morning. That's expected to rise from Wednesday when the fuel excise discount is scaled back.
3: Go down to Banjo's and tuck into the new Ned Kelly pie. 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
24: In sport, North Melbourne's roasted the Bombers 79-65 in the latest instalment of the Marshmallow Wars at Marvel. It's the first time the Roos have beaten Essendon twice in a season since 2015. And coach Alistair Clarkson says it was a stern test.
25: Well, we're 8-7, so we're pleased with that. And we're pleased that we kept the Bombers to a low score, you know, keep them to 8 goals. And they can be a dangerous opponent if they're given time and space. And they had that time and space at different stages today.
24: In yesterday's other match, the Dockers defeated the Suns 80-29. And Australia remains unbeaten at the end of the group stage of the Women's T20 World Cup, booking a spot in the semi-finals with a 6-wicket win over India. Elise Perry and Ashley Gardner led the way, both scoring half centuries in a match-winning partnership. That's the latest in news and sport. I'm Britt Allen.
3: Chile, real-time traffic.
26: Kings Meadows, Link sees traffic building eastbound approaching Hobart Road in Kings Meadows. Goderich Street is starting to suffer in both directions on approaches to Forster Street in Invermay, and Wellington Street also suffering in both directions near the South Lonnie Maccas. 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
3: 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Chili's 3-day forecast.
1: Your Launceston weather forecast for today. Currently sitting at 2 degrees. 15 degrees at the top today. There is a chance of morning fog and a very high chance of showers most likely late this morning, with 20 kilometre winds coming through as well. Brace yourselves because Tuesday and Wednesday, both very rainy days. It is coming in hard and coming in fast throughout the week, and it's not stopping until Sunday. But tomorrow with a top of 15 degrees there, and Wednesday with a top of 15 at the top as well.
0: Taking a look in Scottsdale, top of 14, a possible shower on the way, most likely from late this morning. Around 10 to 20 mil is expected today, and 10 to 20 mil also over your next couple days. Rain Tuesday and Wednesday, tops of 13 as well, and it's currently sitting at 10 degrees right now.
1: 12 degrees in St Helens, top of 16, about chance of morning fog, high chance of showers in the north. north and a medium chance elsewhere. More rain on Tuesday and Wednesday. Rain at top of 15 degrees Tuesday, top of 16 degrees on the Wednesday. Something like that, yeah.
4: In a world of chaos, two legendary heroes were sent to bring peace and order to the planet. We couldn't afford them. So we're settling for the next best thing. Or what was available anyway. It's Nick and Marcus for breakfast on Chilli.
0: Howdy, welcome on in. 6 minutes past seven. Nick and Marcus for a brand new week if you just joined us. Look, at the end of the hour, I bought something last week and I've been hiding it away from you.
1: Aw.
0: Not because I have it for you, but I'm 100% ashamed. So we're going to play the game Worth It or Not It, where I present it to you and you ask me, you tell me whether that was a worth it purchase or...
1: The whole point of that segment is to say, should I buy it or shouldn't I? Should I waste my money or shouldn't I? Mm. Ahead of time.
0: Yeah.
1: Not... So I bought the thing. Should I have bought it or not? Too late, bro.
0: I don't mind it. It's like a post-match report. It's like, well, I know what we did here. Let's work on these things so we can do better in the future.
1: 9 times out of 10, I'm going to berate you for your choices.
0: All right. Here's the twist today, though.
1: Okay.
0: You've got the chance to destroy it today.
1: Oh, I'm so excited.
0: So, and you can't destroy only for the fact of you want to destroy it. It's either worth it, and if it's not it... Then you can destroy it.
1: You should have held that twist.
0: Damn it.
1: Yeah.
0: Quickly ending the show here at 8 minutes past seven. Thanks for joining us. No. On the way as well, World Cup dates. We're going to go over those. If you've missed it all, don't worry. We've got it right here. I've got a present for you and Flick for your wedding day. Congratulations. But up next... Tyrannosaurus Rex.
1: Tyrannosaurus.
0: We're bringing him out of the Jurassic. And that's fully Jurassic, bro. Nah, it's on the way next. Brace yourself. We can't cage this one.
1: No.
0: Sugar Ray every morning. Chilli breakfast morning.

0: No,
1: you're not wrapping food in baking paper.
0: You okay, I can see where Flick is like getting a bit
1: It's stupid. It should never be in the food wrap section. You don't wrap food with baking paper.
0: Sounds like the T-Rantosaurus Rex needs to stay in Jurassic in Jurassic times and never come back out again.
1: Stupid. It should never have been in that section. Organise it. Coles and Woolies, organise your sections, reorganise.
0: Yes, organise. They've got it organised.
1: No, do it again.
0: All right there.
1: Do it again. Start again.
0: I'm not letting you organise Coles and Woolies.
1: I'm going to tip everything off the shelves and you can start again.
0: I'm pushing down like dominoes. They're all going down. That's such a T-Rantosaurus Rex thing to do.
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5: Good morning. With a look at your local news first, I'm Ebony Ablett. The new Northern Trial of the Multi-Schools Organisation model has drawn ire from State Labor, who says it's diverting key funding from our schools. Opposition leader Josh Willey says that as a former teacher, he knows the funding should be going to students and schools that need extra support, not bankrolling a pet project.
6: Well, Minister Palmer has embarked upon a reform project that very little people in the sector support. When you don't have buy-in from teachers and support staff, it's not going to work.
5: The Premier has dismissed criticism and says schools are on board. Fire investigators will attend a Lagana property today after a shed caught fire yesterday afternoon. Crews from three separate brigades called to the area just after lunchtime, finding the 30 by 30 shed and the three vehicles inside on fire. Nobody was injured, but the vehicles and the shed received significant damage. The cause of the fire and extent of the damage not yet known. The population of Bridport is set to double once again this August for the ninth iteration of the Scallop Festival. 3,000 visitors are set to arrive for the seafaring celebration with food stalls, entertainment and, of course, scallops.
7: We thought at the time it was invented that we needed something to enliven the northeast, particularly Bridport, at a fairly slow-paced time of year.
5: Director Tony Scott there, the event being highlighted for its contribution to the northern economy during the traditional tourism off-season. And taking a look at local sport results from the weekend, where former AFL star power couldn't help North Launceston overcome a tough battle with Launceston on Saturday. The Bombers enduring a challenging season after back-to-back flags, but weren't strong enough for the current Premier League ladder leaders. The side comping a massive 168-19 defeat, even with the assistance of AFL Hall of Famer 2011 Brownlow winner Dane Swan. Your look at the day's national news and sport next.
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8: Morning, I'm Jackie Lim. A senior minister has welcomed the jump in support for Labor in this morning's news poll as One Nation takes a slight dip. The poll puts Labor up 3% to 33 ahead of One Nation, which has fallen 2% to 29, while the coalition has slumped to a record low 17%. Social Services Minister Tanya Plibersek telling Seven it's a nice start to the week.
9: It's a modest improvement and, of course, that's welcome.
8: The ceasefire between the US and Iran remains on shaky ground after they traded strikes in and around the Strait of Hormuz, both countries accusing each other of violating the interim agreement. The government's cracking down on tech companies over its social media ban. Maximum penalties will double, with fines of up to $99 million for companies that fail to comply. The eSafety Commissioner will also gain new powers to demand information from platforms like Meta. And the cost of tying the knot is on the rise. New figures show wedding expenses have jumped 8% in a year, with the average big day now costing almost $40,000.
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0: In sport, the Gold Coast Suns have suffered a fifth straight loss after being thrashed by Fremantle 80-29. The Dockers controlled the game from start to finish to take their winning streak to 14. And coach Damien Hardwick says the side was far too good to beat.
10: You know, we sort of went into the game with a plan and we knew what that looked like, and we just couldn't get it working for us at any stage. They're strong in and around the ball, and then they whip it away when they have opportunities. So, you know, they're well coached, they're well drilled, and we're a fair way off that at the minute.
0: Earlier, the Roos took down the Bombers 79-65. And Oscar Piastri's charged past teammate Lando Norris and into fourth place on the F1 driver standings. The Aussie started the Austrian Grand Prix in seventh, but finished fourth, taking down Lewis Hamilton's Ferrari in the process. Mercedes' George Russell came first. That's the latest in news and sport.
4: Chilly, real-time traffic.
11: Westbury Road is slowing north and southbound on approach to Burrow Street in Prospect Vale. In South Lonnie, the usual congestion continues to build at the Howick and Wellington Street intersection in all directions, and Hoblisbridge Road is very slow approaching Elphin Road in Newstead. Want to feel like a big deal? 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I'm Cam. More traffic soon on Chilli, your home of the hottest hits.
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12: Your Launceston weather forecast for today. Currently sitting at 2 degrees. I want hash browns, Nick. That's what I want. I'm craving hash browns.
13: Off air, Marcus said, you wouldn't believe what I'm craving, and I was just reading jokes from Max Walker's
12: sports
13: jokes.
12: Ignoring my question. He doesn't care about me. 2 degrees currently in Launceston, top of 15, chance of morning fog, very high chance of showers, most likely late this morning. Rain tomorrow, rain Wednesday, both at a top of 15. Nick?
13: Yes, I'm here.
12: Weather?
13: I may as well read one of these jokes, should I?
12: Please don't do
13: top
12: it.
13: Top of 14 and a possible shower on the way in Scottsdale, most likely late this morning, around 10 to 20 mil is expected. Also throughout your week as well, rain Tuesday and Wednesday, tops of 13 both days. It's currently sitting at 10 degrees.
12: Just a glorious hash brown. 12 degrees in St Helens, top of 16 about, chance of morning fog, more showers in the north, medium chance elsewhere, and a chance of morning frost in the south there. Tuesday, rain, top of 15. Wednesday, late showers, top of 16.
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4: Australia, a nation built on world-changing discoveries. From the revolutionary Hills Hoist to breaking the sound barrier and inventing ultrasound, and boldly asking the question, why dial-up and weaken Wi-Fi? Now, prepare yourselves for the greatest discovery of all. It's Nick and Marcus for breakfast on Chilli.
13: 21 minutes to 8, you got Nick and Marcus for your Monday morning. Welcome on in. It's great to have you along.
12: It might be the worst Monday of all time because Nick's now found the worst book of jokes I've ever heard in my life.
13: It only cost me $3.
12: Yeah,
13: $3
12: have been
13: jokes.
12: Oversold. You have wasted your money.
13: That's not
12: $3 worth of laughs.
13: When Indiana Jones opened the Ark of the Covenant, this was the book that was in it.
12: Everyone's skin melted and their eyes popped out of their head.
13: Because we weren't ready back in the day, and now we're finally ready for it. We've evolved to a state. Hey, look, on the way in this half hour, you can expect me to present something to you, Marcus, something that I've bought. It's a worth it or not it. And today I'm heightening the stakes.
12: Okay.
13: I bought this thing. I've been hiding it away from you, but if you don't like it, if you don't think it's worth it, you can destroy it.
12: Okay.
13: And we're not playing this every time as well.
12: Okay.
13: It's just this one thing. But up next, You can get your World update, your World Cup updates with World Cup Dates.
12: World Cup Dates.
13: I'm actually keen because I don't know anything about soccer. So it would be great for you to translate it all to me.
12: Well, not all, but I'll do my best.
13: Thanks. You too now. Chill and breakfast. My heart is a blue.

0: It's you two. Beautiful day here on Chilli Breakfast, Nick and Marcus. And if you're out and about to head into a supermarket, we want to hear from you at 633 1 5901. We just got to either prove Marcus right or wrong where the baking paper is located. So if you're on the way to a supermarket, we want to hear directly from you and get that update. But right now, it's your World Cup date.
1: Let's play football. World
2: Cup! World Cup! Any other song?
0: This is the anthem of
2: World
0: Cup.
2: Yeah, it could have been any other song. That's so bad.
0: I don't know any other song that for the World Cup. So what's been going on? I know it's all kind of wrapped up the first round.
2: Heated up. Yeah, that's pretty much it. So we're now out of the group stages.
0: Mm.
2: We've moved into 32 teams remaining, so around the round of 32.
0: Well, how many groups were there? There was like...
2: It was like A through to... Was it G?
0: Yeah, because they're labelled in letters, aren't they? Like Group A, Group B... Through to K?
2: Yeah, maybe K. I can't remember how
0: many. Yeah.
2: There's a few. Quite a few.
0: Wow, that's
2: massive.
0: A lot.
2: Huge, huge, huge.
0: And each group had four teams in it, didn't
2: that's
0: they?
2: That's it. Highly controversial. Some teams obviously making it through, some not, and a lot of teams feeling very hard done by the circumstances.
0: Yeah.
2: One of which being Iran. So Iran have had a pretty tough run, not only because of what's happening globally with the conflict between the US and Iran
0: of
2: at the moment, but because of that conflict and that tension, their team has just been up and shifted constantly around, and the security detail they've had and the restrictions being put on the team as
0: getting
2: to what they can
0: out.
2: And can't do. They've had a really tough run.
0: Yeah, right.
2: So to make it as far as they did, like, kudos to them. But here's the kicker.
0: If I may use a soccer pun.
2: Yeah. Iran have just been eliminated from the round of 32.
0: Yeah.
2: Purely because of a draw between Austria and Algeria. Basically, they were waiting to see who was going to win out of that game.
0: Yeah.
2: To then get them through to that round. But because they drew,
0: it didn't.
2: Both Austria and Algeria move through.
0: Oh, really?
2: And Iran gets booted.
0: Based off points?
2: Yeah.
0: Oh, well.
2: So purely Iran has been dropped out of the round of 32 based on a draw between the two teams.
0: Jeez.
2: Which is a bad way to go.
0: Well, it's the bottom, like, it's either the bottom two or bottom team out of every group that gets eliminated, isn't it?
2: Yeah, that's it.
0: So what's the first game we can expect from this next round?
2: So we've had our first one this morning, which was Canada and South Africa. And it's done and dusted. And in a 92nd minute, 1-0, Canada goes through. Massive. That's massive it. Goal. In the 92nd minute, it was 0-0 up until that point. So South Africa are now out of the cup. They are done.
0: Well,
2: Canada
0: so
2: moved through to the round of 16
0: is
2: immediately.
0: This proper elimination, though.
2: This
0: don't
2: is
0: even
2: it.
0: Go
2: this
0: three rounds.
2: No, this is knockout.
0: Boom. Wow. So it's done and done.
2: Yeah.
0: So how many weeks does this go for? Actually,
2: I don't know the timeline.
0: Is this about a couple of weeks?
2: Yeah,
0: of
2: I still think we're still a few weeks out from
0: yeah,
2: any
0: wow.
2: sort of
0: and Australia plays Saturday morning at 4, I believe.
2: Yeah, we've got it. So Australia has a tough run. Not only do we now have to face Egypt, which is going to be a tough game because you've got the likes of, say, Mamouche and Mo Salah, for those of you that know Mo Salah from Liverpool.
0: I was told the other day he's one of the best players, top five players in the world
2: in
0: right
2: the world.
0: Now?
2: Yeah.
0: He's old, isn't he?
2: He's aging out now, but he's still there. Like, he's still an absolute beast.
0: Yeah, and he's got it in the legs.
2: Can you imagine being some 17-year-old socceroo that's come through to the main squad? You're playing in the World Cup all of a sudden, which is massive in itself, and all of a sudden you're up again, and God forbid you're a Liverpool supporter. Yeah. You're now up against Mo Salah, one of the greatest players in the world. Can you imagine being told to tag that guy?
0: Well, you would just go arm in arm with your fellow socceroos and go,
2: what are you gonna do?
0: We can do this together.
2: Oh, my God. And here's where it gets worse. If, by some miracle, Australia beat Egypt, we go up against Argentina, which is Messi.
0: Oh, God. So we got two gods to defeat.
2: We do not have a good run at all. We're in strife.
0: This is like Marvel's Avengers Endgame. Like, we're first in Thanos twice in a row. We're gonna click death.
2: That's it. So keep an eye on the World Cup updates. There's a bunch there. Massive games ahead. Come on, Aussies, you can do it.
0: Hold your breath.
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0: Harry Styles, American Girls. You got Chili Breakfast, Nick and Marcus, all thanks to Country Club Tasmania. On the way, we got new sport and weather, and I've got a brand new update with these sea monkeys, and I think you're going to love this update.
1: Okay. I haven't looked at them today, and we haven't spoken about it.
0: No. So we'll hold off until the time, but right now, it's the segment that I like to call Worth It or Not It, where I've either thinking about purchasing something or have purchased something, updated the rules just as of today.
1: You need an intro for this one, I think. This happens far too often.
0: Yeah.
1: Which means you need an intro for it. It's a regular segment at this point.
0: Yeah, it's very, very common.
1: Where you're wasting your money on something.
0: It's almost...
1: generally.
0: No, not really. Not wasting. Investing.
1: Okay.
0: That's a great use of money.
1: I'd love to see all of the things you've purchased in the past 12 months lined up next to each other.
0: Yep.
1: Absurd.
0: Yeah, it's all on that shelf right behind
1: it's
0: us.
1: It's an absurd lineup of things.
0: We got Macca's toys up there. We got Pikachu. We got Grimace Cup. Like,
1: you are keeping
0: a lot.
1: The toy industry afloat, I can tell you now.
0: Try my very best. The thing that I've purchased recently, as of last week, I got the very viral Squishy Cube. Now, you probably... guys, don't round of applause all at once.
1: Wait, is this the same squishy cube that I've seen people putting in the microwave for some stupid reason?
0: So people are putting these in the microwave only because, and I don't condone it at any point.
1: It's dangerous. They explode.
0: Yeah. So what happens is people are putting it in the microwave and because it's more malleable.
1: Yeah,
0: they're trying to squish it like really nice and it's warm in your hands.
1: No, that's you can get scalding burns from that. That explodes and you're holding it, boom, done.
0: That's what's happened. People have had, like, they're turning into Two-Face from the Batman comics.
1: Oh, that's so bad. Please, please, please don't do that.
0: What you can do, though, is squish it in your hands.
1: Yeah.
0: Very nice squish.
1: Okay.
0: And squelch.
1: All right. So you're asking me if this is worth it or not, you buying this thing?
0: I bought this. It's a sensory toy, they're calling it.
1: Okay.
0: And
1: how much was it? Let's do numbers.
0: Should we do numbers?
1: Yeah, we should do numbers.
0: It's $10.
1: Okay.
0: It was $10.
1: All right.
0: Because it's not the official Nido, which is the viral one. So under that.
1: Okay.
0: But it on the box, it says viral toy. So you know.
1: Oh, okay.
0: Do you want to have play?
1: I do.
0: It's very satisfying, isn't it?
1: Okay.
0: And I actually have been like just playing with it.
1: I actually kind of like this.
0: So... This is my question.
1: It's very soothing.
0: It's very nice. It soothes the brain. It feels like you're massaging your brain.
1: Noticed that I would always sit here and I'd be playing with the blue tack?
0: You think this is your new blue tack?
1: Kind of, yeah. Because I lost my blue tack.
0: There's a plot twist to this today's Worth It or Not It.
1: Yeah.
0: If it's not it, you don't like it, we destroy it.
1: Oh, I'm so tempted to destroy it. I want to destroy it, but I can't lie.
0: You actually think it's worth it?
1: Yeah.
0: What? Really?
1: Yeah, you didn't expect that, did you?
0: It's a purpose!
1: I don't want to destroy it. But moving forward, I like that.
0: What, that we destroy whatever I bought?
1: Yeah, if I don't like it, I get to destroy it.
0: So I bought Marcus's car just the other day. Worth it or not it?
1: You can't afford that.
0: We'll trade.
1: Yeah.
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13: Good morning, I'm Ebony Applett. Coming up in your national news this hour, Labor moves ahead in the latest polls. One Nation seeing a slip. But first, in your local news for the North and the North East, Tasmania's multi-school organisation trial that started in Hobart is expanding to the Launceston region from the start of next year. It's designed to connect schools for resource sharing, but has copped criticism for its execution and its draw on federal funding. Ravenswood Heights, Youngtown and St Leonard's primary schools all signed up for the trial next year. As Labor says the funding would be better spent elsewhere, Premier Jeremy Rockliffe is insisting schools are on board.
14: Schools are embracing this opportunity of ensuring that schools are more connected. They have more resources and time to teach our kids to learn to read and write and to add up, and less focus on paperwork.
13: More details have been revealed about a state funeral for Launceston-born Professor Richard Scollier. The former Australian of the Year lost his battle with brain cancer earlier this month. The renowned melanoma researcher will be farewelled at the Sydney Opera House on July 13th. Public tickets can be booked on its website from later today. Four new businesses are earmarked to open at Lagana in the coming weeks, with a new development behind Woolworths nearly completed. Inaugural tenants are set to get the keys mid next month, expected to open later in July. The complex will feature two new restaurants, a beauty salon with head spa and a barber. The new businesses following the recently opened Discovery Early Learning Centre and more development slated for the area. And a bright communication board has been installed at Launceston's Riverbend Park, aiming to improve the experience for people who face barriers to verbal communication. With Auslan Braille symbols and words specific to the equipment, it's hoped it will help people explore and communicate in the area. It was officially unveiled over the weekend.
4: 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Book your test drive today and discover exceptional end of financial year offers. BYD. Don't just hear about it. Experience it yourself. Chilly National News Now.
15: Morning, I'm Jackie Lim. The Health Minister says the effects of the budget's property tax changes are starting to be seen, despite totality auction clearance rates falling drastically in several cap cities. Mark Butler says the government's receiving positive feedback from real estate agents.
16: From every city, about auctions on Saturday afternoons being dominated by first home buyers. They're bidding against other first home buyers for the first time in a very long time. They're not having to bid against investors that have the benefit of a tax break in their pocket. That's the terrific thing.
15: Australia and Vanuatu are expected to sign a new security and defence agreement in Canberra today. It's aimed at strengthening regional stability in the Pacific and comes 10 months after a signing was scrapped in Port Vila after concerns it could undermine Vanuatu's sovereignty. Telstra is planning to phase out a key communication lifeline for remote Aussies. The decades-old CAN radio network will be replaced with a satellite system by November next year, with the telco claiming it's become too outdated to maintain. And an iconic kitchenware brand is making a comeback. Tupperware set to return less than 2 years after it closed down.
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18: To sport now, and the Roos have won 3 on the bounce, beating the Bombers by 14 points at Marvel Stadium. Harry Sheezel start with 43 disposals and 15 score involvements, telling Fox Footy the finals are firmly on the agenda.
19: Pretty exciting, uncharted territory for us, so to have the season still alive is really exciting for us. We're probably still not playing great finals football just yet, but yeah, we're banking the wins. I think first time in my career and a lot of boys' career, we won 3 in a row now.
18: Well, last night, Freo took down the Gold Coast 82-29. And Australia remains unbeaten at the end of the group stage of the Women's T20 World Cup, booking a spot in the semi-finals with a 6-wicket win over India. Elise Perry and Ashley Gardner led the way, both scoring half centuries in a match-winning partnership. That's the latest in news and sport. I'm Britt Aylin.
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20: Youngtown is struggle town for Hobart Road in both directions between Relbia and Savannah Road. Traffic aplenty in Riverside at the intersection of the West Tamar Highway and Eccleston Road in all directions. 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
1: Your Launceston weather forecast for today, currently sitting at 2 degrees, still here with a top of 15 on the way. There is most likely a very high chance of showers this morning. We are partly cloudy and some fog coming through as well, as usual in Launceston. Top of 15, did I already say that? Yes, I did. We've also got 20-kilometre winds coming through. Tomorrow is rain, top of 15 there. And Wednesday rain again, also top of 15.
0: Top of 14 and a possible shower on the way in Scottsdale, most likely from late this morning, around 10 to 20 mil, as well as 10 to 20 mil over you Tuesdays and Wednesdays. Rain on the way, tops of 13 both days. It's currently sitting at 10 degrees.
1: 11 degrees in St Helens, top of 16 there, partly cloudy and a chance of morning fog, high chance of showers in the north and medium chance elsewhere, some frost in the south. Tuesday rain, top of 15, and Wednesday late showers, top of 16.
17: In a world of chaos, two legendary heroes were sent to bring peace and order to the planet. But we couldn't afford them. So we're settling for the next best thing. Or what was available anyway. It's Nick and Marcus for breakfast on Chilli.
0: Yes, welcome on in. Now, we got a message on our social pipes on the Messenger.
1: Oh.
0: Give us a message anytime. We love them. Now, this was regarding something you brought up on the show earlier.
1: Yeah.
0: Where the baking paper was in a supermarket. You don't think it's in the right spot.
1: Yep.
0: Now, Amy's messaged in saying, good morning, boys. Coles Wellington Street has their baking paper on aisle 2. It's on a shelf opposite the soups, down near the dairy section. Not currently there, but it's my regular store and I buy it often. So
1: Coles and Wellington. Aisle 2? Already that's different.
0: That Coles is a little bit different. I understand
1: This is
0: that.
1: What I mean.
0: They're all different.
1: What do you mean I understand that? Why are we not replicating the layouts?
0: Because why can't everything be unique? It's its own spiritual being.
1: Because then it's not convenience. The whole thing of like a convenience store.
0: Yeah.
1: right, is to be convenient.
0: I reckon
1: supermarket shopping.
0: Here we go. I reckon I could walk into any supermarket and within 3 minutes I could find the baking paper.
1: We should do a supermarket race.
0: Yeah. Well, what do you mean a race?
1: Almost like a scavenger hunt, but you're given a task. You have to find it in the quickest allotted time and get it and bring it back to the destination.
0: I reckon I could easily do it. I go off gut vibes every time. As long as I know what I'm going for, I can imagine it, see it, and I can follow it.
1: I wouldn't trust that gut. It's full of lactose-free milk and sugar.
0: The end of this week, it's getting checked out by some real doctors with a butt cam. Came for that. Tate McRae now. Just keep watching.

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1: Honey,
0: away.
1: Where is my super suit?
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2: 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When you-

0: Good morning, Nick and Marcus. Chilli breakfast. It's your Monday, and it's all thanks to Country Club Tasmania, where I think it's about time, mate, that we get a quick update from none other than what's sitting behind us, our sea monkeys.
1: Nick, wait. What's behind me?
0: No, oh, sorry. Oh, jeez, it's you. Oh, in your reflection.
1: There's my reflection. I thought it was a sea monkey.
0: You're just a big sea monkey. Your mother monkey. And behind us is the sea monkeys. They've had a weekend. I fed them on the Friday
1: because
0: we didn't see them on the weekend.
1: No. How are we looking? How are we looking? Careful now. Don't you dare pass them over.
0: Can I just say,
1: I don't want to touch it.
0: I counted 1, 2, 3, 4, 5, 6.
1: Wait, is that, what's the floating around? Is that the food or is that them?
0: Yeah, that's the food.
1: Oh.
0: 7. I think I counted like 12 before, so there's 12.
1: Nick, shouldn't they be bigger than this by now?
0: No way!
1: What's happening?
0: They're like just tiny little shrimp. They're actually like brine.
1: I thought they were meant to get bigger.
0: It's the life of brine. This is what's going on. So
1: that's funny.
0: The sea monkeys have had the weekend to have a nibble on their food. They've had indirect sunlight.
1: They're swimming.
0: They're swimming around. They're actually swimming really well. They're not doing their bobbing move. They're actually like full on swimming now.
1: Yeah, he's kicking his little legs.
0: Now, I have got news. I've got 2 bits of news for you.
1: Yeah.
0: 1 bit of news you're going to be so, so happy about.
1: Yeah.
0: I was walking into town the other day.
1: Yeah.
0: Walking past the toy shop. Yeah. You would not believe the timing on this. 2 kids came running out. Their mum was like a meter away from them. Guess what they were holding?
1: Sea monkeys.
0: They were holding sea monkeys. Amazing. In their hands.
1: Amazing.
0: So, I mean,
1: it's taking off. It's gone viral.
0: It's a growing audience for sea monkeys. And, you know, we're starting a sea monkey empire.
1: But is that it? Is that as big as I get, really?
0: Well, I think they get a little bit bigger. I've seen on YouTube they get really big.
1: I'm sitting at distance and I can see them swinging around now. Like, they are...
0: They don't get as big as
1: you've
0: your
1: finger.
0: You've
1: done well, Nick. You brought them to life. I thought we'd have more than, like, 7 or 8.
0: Well, our first mission was to get them to life, wasn't it?
1: Yeah. We poured in a sachet of what felt like 2 billion eggs.
0: It felt like sand. It felt like we were pouring sand or, like, Milo powder into the... some water. All right. Second bit.
1: Okay.
0: Second mission.
1: Yeah.
0: And it really is a mission.
1: Oh, here we go.
0: Let me get some music ready because this is a big moment.
1: Never bodes well for me when Nick has a mission.
0: Where is my honey, where is my music? All right, here it is. Marcus.
1: Yep.
0: We have birthed at least 12 sea monkeys.
1: I wish you'd stop phrasing it like that.
0: We will need to grow this empire somehow, but as a growing empire, they need a goal.
1: Okay.
0: The goal I got on Friday.
1: Oh, no.
0: Marcus.
1: What are you doing?
0: On Friday, the sea monkeys will be going to Mars. They will be going to Mars, my
1: new
0: friend.
1: New enclosure.
0: They will be going on a one-way trip.
1: How do you get them in there?
0: I don't know, but this is the mission. I bought the sea monkey tank, the Mars tank.
1: I reckon like a pelican, you put them in your mouth with the water and you transfer it in. Spit them into the new container.
0: I'd probably feed it to some little birds by accident.
1: You'd accidentally swallow it.
0: Oh, no. They're growing in my stomach. So that's the next mission, to try and get them into their next tank.
1: Okay.
0: The Mars Sea Monkey Tank.
1: It's a cool tank.
0: It's excellent.
1: Yeah.
0: Our next
1: pink
0: mission.
1: Base and it's like, oh, there's a volcano on Mars, apparently.
0: It's beautiful.
1: Yeah.
0: It couldn't be any more momentous than this.
1: No.
0: So when we convert them over to their brand new tank, we will need to find a mayor for the sea monkeys.
1: Okay.
0: So one of the listeners can call in at any time and you can, you know, declare yourself a possible mayor.
1: I reckon Lego Batman just goes straight in the tank.
0: We'll drown him.
1: Yeah,
0: he'll be
1: but
0: dead.
1: He can be the mayor of Mars. He can be mayor of Sea Monkey Mars.
0: I swear, if they start tearing him apart, we'll know what kind of civilization we built.
2: Yeah. It's Nick and Marcus for breakfast on Chilli. Thanks to Country Club Tasmania, Country Club Avenue, Prospect Vale.
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11: Good morning, I'm Ebony Applett. In your national news this half hour, further relief at the Bowser, but how long will it last? First though, in your local news, the government has been accused of taking money from schools that need it and putting it towards an expensive pet project of the Education Minister. The multi-schools organisation model underwent a trial in Hobart this year based off a UK model and has been confirmed to kick off in the north next year. It sees resources shared between participating schools, aiming to relieve staff of some of their duties and give back more time for teaching. But Labor leader Josh Willey says the funding should be spent on fundamental priorities such as students and schools that need extra support rather than the trial.
12: We need to make sure that when the federal government is funding schools to increase equity and make sure students are supported with their learning, that that funding is going for that purpose.
11: Fire investigators will work today to determine the cause of a shed fire at Lagana yesterday afternoon. Crews from Gravelly Beach, Launceston and Lagana battling the blaze at Ridge Road caught the area at about 1:30pm. It's understood damage was caused to the shed and three vehicles inside. No injuries were reported. Georgetown and Bell Bay locals have another 2 weeks to provide their feedback for a proposed artificial intelligence data centre planned for the old Guns pulp mill site. Firmus, who are building one at St Leonard's currently, hoping to build, but receiving significant community backlash so far. It's up for public consultation until July 14, before council officers will have 2 weeks to assess representations and recommend amendments ahead of it coming before council on July 28. Locals will also be able to attend the meeting directly and speak either for or against the development. And checking local sport from the weekend, and Georgetown had their first win of the season. St Pat's were without Joby Harper, Georgetown defeating their hosts 86-37. In the other Division 1 games, Rochalie had a commanding win over Hillwood, Bridge North beat off an Old Scotch challenge, and Old Launcestonians trumped Lilydale. Your look at the day's national news next.
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13: Morning, I'm Jackie Lim. Petrol prices have returned to levels not seen since before the war in the Middle East. New data showing the average price of unleaded across the country is currently $1.62 per litre. Peter Curry from the NRMA has told the ABC motorists can save significantly by checking prices before filling up.
14: And the national average for diesel is in the low 180s as well. So both of those prices are certainly holding up.
13: Capital city auction markets have taken another hit, with fewer than half of homes finding a buyer last week. New totality figures show Sydney and Melbourne recorded their weakest clearance rates in years, while Brisbane slipped below 40%, making it the lowest of the capitals. Adelaide went the opposite way, jumping to nearly 69%, the strongest result in weeks. Airlines are seeing a sharp lift in travellers heading through the Middle East. Flight Centre data shows bookings with Emirates, Etihad and Qatar have jumped 36% week on week after travel warnings were eased. And good news for those who love to gossip. Scientists have discovered those who can't help but share a secret are more likely to find love.
2: Go down to Banjo's and tuck into the new Ned Kelly pie. Baked fresh daily, hearty beef mince, bacon, tomato, a whole egg on top and covered in delicious melted cheese. Legendary. 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
15: In sports, Suns coach Damien Hardwick has heaped praise on the Dockers after being crushed by 51 points in Perth. The Suns managed just 3 goals to fall to a 5th straight loss. And Dimmer says they're a far way off a side like Freo.
16: Oh, this is their defensive shape. I thought was very, very strong. We couldn't get any clean ball inside 50 first and foremost, but everything was sort of, you know, I felt was under pressure. So, you know, it was one of those things they do very well.
15: Earlier, North Melbourne defeated Essendon 79-65. And Oscar Piastri has charged past teammate Lando Norris and into fourth place on the F1 driver standings. The Aussie started the Austrian Grand Prix in seventh, but finished in fourth, taking down Lewis Hamilton's Ferrari in the process. Mercedes' George Russell came first. That's the latest in news and sport.
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17: Good morning. Taking a look at Goderich Street through Invermave, you've got congestion in both directions on approach to Forster Street, then again at Lindsay Street, continuing over the North Esk River, and it's building up quite heavily on the corner of Eltham Road and Hobblers Bridge Road. 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I'm Mia, more traffic soon on Chilli, home of the hottest hits.
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1: Your Launceston weather forecast for today. Currently sitting at 3 degrees, top of 15 about, partly cloudy day and a chance of morning fog. Very high chance of showers, most likely late this morning with some lighter winds rolling through. Tomorrow for your Tuesday, rain. A 90% chance there, top of 15 degrees. And Wednesday, more rain and also a top of 15.
0: A top of 14 and a possible shower expected in Scottsdale today around the late morning. Over your next couple of days, expect some more rain with 10 to 20 mils falling out of the sky Tuesday and Wednesday. Getting to tops of 13 Tuesday and Wednesday, it's currently sitting at 11 degrees in Scottsdale.
1: And currently sitting at 12 degrees in St Helens, top of 16 about. A chance of morning fog and a high chance of showers in the north, medium chance elsewhere, as well as that frost sitting down in the south. Tomorrow for Tuesday, top of 15 degrees there, more rain, and Wednesday with late showers, top of 16.
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18: From the revolutionary Hills Hoist to breaking the sound barrier and inventing ultrasound and boldly asking the question, why dial-up in weekend Wi-Fi? Now, prepare yourselves for the greatest discovery of all. It's Nick and Marcus for breakfast on Chilli.
0: Yes, it is. And there's two songs at the moment up on the Chilli Instagram story that you can go vote for. It's the Blue Gum Lone Spicy single. You go vote for which song you want to hear, and the most voted song gets played at the end of the show. Tell the people, Marcus, what you have picked today.
1: Well, Nick, again, no reason for it other than it's an absolute zippy little banger that we all love, and we love to hate it as well. It is Psy's Gangnam Style.
19: Open Gangnam Style.
1: Because I figured it's either going to rev your week up the right way,
0: yep,
1: or your week can only get better from here.
0: Yeah, that's
1: either
0: it.
1: Either way, it's a winner.
0: Good marking point. It's a good checkpoint for the week. That's Psy. I've gone with Celine Dion's It's All Coming Back to Me Now.
1: This is one of those songs that no matter what gender, no matter who you are,
0: no matter what age,
1: there's something about it where you just want to jump around the room and do pirouettes.
0: Oh, 100%.
1: And serenade a friend or a loved one.
0: I finished Lego Batman yesterday and I spent that song playing in my head, walking around Gotham City and going, I've done it. I finally saved the city.
1: Yeah.
0: So it's a good end of, if you're just playing Lego Batman, play that song at the end of it.
1: Yeah.
0: On the way next, you're going to be emceeing a big gig. We're going to say what it is on the way next. But right now, Chapel Roan, she's saying something to you. Good luck, babe.
1: Oh, thanks, Chapel.
0: I knew you loved Chapel Roan.
1: No.

0: Joan and Good Luck Babe, Chilli Breakfast, Nick and Marcus. We can win with St. Luke's Launceston Wellness Hub at chillifm.com.au. 10 free movement classes could be all yours. We're announcing another winner next week.
1: Nico, yes, big mate. News. Yep. Massive, massive news. Island Escape is coming to Launceston.
0: Very exciting. If you haven't heard about this, you're going to be emceeing it. Which is very
1: That's
0: exciting.
1: It. I am super, super grateful, and I've been asked, and I'm very, very lucky to have been asked to MC the gig. It's a three-day music
0: days.
1: Festival. It's music, it's food, it's entertainment, it is everything. It's basically mid-year festival-y. It's the best way to describe it if you're not sure what to look forward to. We've got massive, massive names coming here. Hot Dub Time Machine. We've got Spider-Bait. We've got Birds of Tokyo.
0: Did you say
1: the beautiful
0: Spider-Bait?
1: Girls. Yeah. You're waiting for it.
0: Love this song.
1: Yeah.
0: They are killer. They start off so soft and they're like, outside.
1: Straight.
0: And then straight hard.
1: This is going to be a massive festival. It's going to be produce up the wazoo. There's going to be people everywhere. It's going to be just showcasing the best of Tasmania on offer and what we do here, and we do it well. It's going to be all hands on deck to get this one done. And
0: they've been going ham.
1: I'm freaking out just because I'm just so fortunate and so grateful to have been given that opportunity to do this, and I get to like meet some people that I've grown up loving.
0: Yeah,
1: you know, some artists, especially like Ian Kenny from Birds of Tokyo.
0: Of course,
1: the beautiful girl.
0: Birds of Tokyo, going to be there. You're excited. You're like a little kid in a candy shop.
1: I am. I'm all giddy about it.
0: And he's the candy man.
1: This is massive, massive, massive. Keep an ear out, please. If you haven't already, jump on, get some tickets for it. It is Friday, Saturday and Sunday over at Inveresk this weekend.
0: IslandEscapeFestival.com.au. Festival and event info. Festival tickets, sorry, you can get there. And I think they're going quick, so you need to get in quick to get these tickets.
1: Absolutely.
0: Like, everyone wants to be here. Just came for the food and music, man. It's going to be a packed weekend. We got footy this weekend. We got FIFA on in the morning. Like, it's going to be mind-blowing, all the events on Saturday.
1: That's it.
0: It's going to be a marathon.
1: I'm giving up on my girl. My girls have to go play away in Ulverston that day.
0: Yeah.
1: So they're coachless for the day.
0: Oh, God. Daddy's.
1: I feel guilty, but like Launceston, I'm doing it for you.
0: Daddy's on tour. Hey.
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1: Hot takes, Woods. We had a lot of fun doing this. Finley.
2: My hot take is that matcha by itself is absolutely revolting.
3: Couldn't agree more.
1: Couldn't agree more. 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
2: I actually gagged at it. 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
4: it's disgusting.
1: And it's also like so $16.
2: Yeah. I know.
4: Gen Z are convincing themselves it tastes good because it's so good for you. It's disgusting.
1: Matcha will forever be the nail in Gen Z's coffin in terms of culture. As far as I'm concerned.
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16: Good morning, I'm Ebony Ablett. Coming up in your national news this hour, a proposed change to HECS and help debt indexation could mean big savings. First, though, in your local news, our state government's use of funding from the Better and Fairer Schools Agreement with federal government for a resource-sharing project is under fire from Labor. The state government's announced Youngtown, Ravenswood Heights and St Leonard's Primary Schools will join the next stage of the multi-school organisation trial. The Premier dismissing criticism that the project, which started in the state's south this year, is diverting funding from where it was intended.
3: been embraced by schools firstly because it's about connecting schools. It's about ensuring that schools have more resources to teach. It's about reducing paperwork for teachers so they can have more time to teach our young people.
16: Fire investigators will attend a Lagana property today after crews from three separate brigades called to the area just after lunchtime yesterday, finding the 30 by 30 shed and three vehicles inside on fire. Nobody was injured, but the vehicles and shed received significant damage. Bridport's population is set to boom for the weekend again this August when the Scallop Festival takes over the village green for its ninth iteration. 3,000 expected at the seafaring celebration with entertainment, food stalls and, of course, scallops.
17: We thought at the time it was invented that we needed something to enliven the northeast, particularly Bridport, at a fairly slow-paced time of year.
16: Director Tony Scott speaking there, the event being highlighted for its contribution to the northern economy during the traditional tourism off-season. And a quick look at basketball from the weekend now, where it was a tough one for the Northern Force in the NBL 1 South competition. Home games took place at Ulverston this past weekend. Saturday night saw a 97-72 point loss to the Wildcats for the women and a 117-82 loss to the Wildcats for the men's side. Your look at the day's national news and your sport check are both coming up next.
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18: Morning, I'm Jackie Lim. Uni students could save a combined $3 billion over the coming decade if the federal government accepts a simple change to HECS debts. Independent MP Monique Ryan will introduce a private member's bill that would push back the indexation date, allowing payments already made by students to be taken into account. The opposition's slide in the polls continues, its primary vote falling to a record low of 17%. Liberal leader Angus Taylor is urging his colleagues to be patient, but admits there's work to do to win back voters.
19: Can't turn around a tanker in a few months. We have to just keep working and plugging away, putting Australians first. I know that's what Australians want to see.
18: Europe continues to swelter. Temperatures in Germany have nudged 42 degrees. The heatwave has now been linked to at least 1,300 deaths, according to the World Health Organization. And new figures have revealed the price of celebrating love. Wedding costs surging 8% compared to the same time last year, with the average wedding sitting at around $38,000.
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20: In sport, North Melbourne's roasted the Bombers 79-65 in the latest instalment of the Marshmallow Wars at Marvel. It's the first time the Roos have beaten Essendon twice in a season since 2015, and coach Alistair Clarkson says it was a stern test.
21: Well, we're 8-7, so we're pleased with that, and we're pleased that we kept the Bombers to a low score, you know, keep them to 8 goals. And they can be a dangerous opponent if they're given time and space, and they had that time and space at different stages today.
20: Meantime, in yesterday's other match, the Dockers defeated the Suns 80-29. And Ben Stokes has announced he'll retire from international cricket after the current test against New Zealand, the England captain ending his 15-year international career. The decision comes with the series locked at 1-1 heading into the final day. And that is the latest in news and sport. I'm Britt Aylin.
15: You said just one more song, so we gave you 19 extra. It's 20 songs in a row on Chilli.